Reagan.

starting things off with some reggae music and some classic stuff there from Bob Marley and the Wailers. That's actually a new set that's come out called Roots Rock Reggae Live at the Hammersmith Odeon in London in 1976. And previously unreleased concert performance and lots of the classic stuff that Marley and the Wailers, and this sounds like they're the I3s as well, that they performed. Roots Rock Reggae, the title track of that new release from Bob Marley and the Wailers. And Kimani Marley, one of Bob Marley's sons, with his first new album in over a decade, the new one called Love and Energy, and A New Creature was the tune that we heard. As we've got a bunch of new creatures that we are sharing this time here in the Global Village, our new month, new music show. And as we mentioned at the top, throughout this month, we're also going to be highlighting Afrobeat for Fela's birthday this month, and also this year marking the 50th anniversary of the release of Fela's classic Zombie album. So we'll be getting to lots of Fela, but also getting to Afrobeat from many different bands and also many different corners of the world. As an example, a new release that has come out from the Japanese group, the Jarabu Afrobeat Orchestra. Hear from their new one called MTT, or Money Talk Talk, or Mad Tyrant T. This is Army of Sorrow, Jarabu Afrobeat Orchestra, here in the Global Village.

0: Music from Somalia's Dur Dur Band, a group that was quite popular in the 80s at a time when there was actually quite a lively music scene in Somalia. That was then. Some of this music getting reissued, and now there's a new volume 3 and 4 that have come out together. And we heard from that song called Soulful Love, music from the Dur Dur Band from Somalia. And from Japan, the Jarabu Afrobeat Orchestra, a new release from them called MTT. And we heard Army of Sorrow from that. And as we mentioned, lots of Afrobeat in store this month here in the Global Village, marking Fela's birthday, the 50th anniversary of the release of his classic Zombie album, and an opportunity also to explore some of the many bands that have taken up that Afrobeat sound over the years as well. So helping to kick off our feature, the Jarabu Afrobeat Orchestra, here in the Global Village, where it's new month, new music time this time. And after a short break, we head to Austin, Texas, for a fun cumbia rock group called the Anameros. We'll hear some music from their new album, K Barbaro. That's coming up next here in the Global Village.
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0: New Month's New Music Time here in the Global Village, and there's some new music from Paris-based Senegalese bassist Lune Wade. Family Affair, the name of the new one, and Creole Moissa is what we heard from that. We also heard the Fania All-Stars from the Live in Japan album. This is a reissue marking the 50th anniversary of that performance that took place at Budokan Hall in Tokyo in 1976. And the Fania All-Stars revisiting a lot of old favorites in that performance, things that actually had been recorded on other live sets. But this was one of the songs that they hadn't recorded before, Picadillo. Larry Harlow, Yomo Toro, Luis Ortiz, the featured soloists on that version of Picadillo from the Fania All-Stars. We also heard Orchestra Mambo International, a UK-based mambo band. They throw in a little salsa and a few other Latin flavors in their new album called Apuntalo. And we heard Rumba Ron y Rico Son from them. And Gozalo from the Anameros, a band out of Austin, Texas, inspired a little bit by that psychedelic cumbia sound. And some fun stuff from them on their new release, K Barbaro. Here in the Global Village, we're again a short break. And then when we return, we'll find ourselves in Taiwan and an interesting meeting of Taiwanese music and West African drumming from the group Sabanji. That's coming up in just a minute when we're back here in the Global Village.
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Some new sounds from Asia there. The Saigon Soul Revival, drawing on the music that actually kind of got inspired by American rock, but with Vietnamese influences going back as far as the 60s and 70s, and reviving some of that, but adding their own contemporary approach to it. And this, their latest album, Chon Ta Ve, and we heard Tin Den from that. And out of Taiwan, the group Sibongi with their album Sang Sang Sang, and from that we heard a tune called Time. And with that, out of time for this visit here to the Global Village. If you want the list of all of the new releases that we played this time here in the Global Village, that is posted on our Facebook page. We also post information about upcoming shows, world music news, videos, links to related information with the various specials and things that we do. And that, again, all on our Facebook page at facebook.com/globalvillageradio. Reach us there or by email at info@kmuw.org. Global Village, a production of KMUW, Wichita Public Radio. I'm Chris Heim. Thanks for being with us here in the Global Village. Come back, because throughout October, we'll be highlighting Afrobeat from Fela and others. And we'll wrap up this time with a fascinating release that has come out from jazz saxophonist J.D. Allen, who spent a lot of time in Morocco, and especially with Gnawa musicians, and that has inspired a new release called Salt. And hear from that Musaye, J.D. Allen, to wrap up this new month, new music show here in the Global Village. Thank you.

Welcome, listeners, to another episode of Night Swim. This is your host, DJ Deep Ninja, back in the seat, ready to play some music for us to listen together this Saturday evening. Thank you so much for tuning in. This is KWMR, 90.5 Point Reyes Station, 89.9 Bolinas, 92.3 San Geronimo Valley. 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Participating restaurants will offer special menus with 1 to 5 burger specials from October 7th through the 18th. 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

All right, y'all. I'm going to get right into it. Thank you so much for tuning in and choosing to be adventurous as I take you on a journey through time, going through different continents, exploring different languages, different genres. You know, it's a mixed bag whenever I'm in this chair. So thank you again so much for your adventurous listenership. 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

You are tuned in to KWMR, Point Reyes Station. This is Night Swim. I'm your host, DJ Deep Ninja. Thank you for staying tuned in, or if you've just tuned in, welcome. That last track you heard was from Jaunty. That song was called Tokorats, off of his album Tokorats. Before that, I played a track called Van Dulive from Yukimi of Little Dragon with Dina Ogon and Little Dragon. Before that was a track called Diablo from Tonga Konga and Mabiland. Forgive my mispronunciation. Before that, I played Margarita from Los Paquines. And before that was a track from Talking Heads that was Born Under Punches off of their album Remain in Light. Before that was a track called Dayar. That was a folk version from Sharam Shapare. And before that was a track from The Rapture that was Out of the Races and Onto the Tracks. And before that was Lanchi Bie from Mulatu Astatke with Tilahun Geses. I hope I said that one right. And before that was Mimbrenos from Cochemea.

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Thank you so much for staying tuned in. I have a quick PSA before I continue on with my music. KWMR West Marin Community Radio acknowledges we are privileged to work and broadcast in the unceded homeland of the coastal Miwok people of the Hukuiku lineage. We are grateful for the generations of Miwok, past, present, and future, and their stewardship of this land, its language, and its songs. I am going to continue on. It is 7 p.m. here in Point Reyes Station, and I still have an hour left of music, so thank you for sticking around. Enjoy the ride. This is Night Swim on KWMR.

0: Come together, brothers, sisters, for the time is now come.
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0: When we must unite and be strong, that we can put away all the wrong in the land. Righteousness exalts a nation, but sin is a reproach to any nation. Knowing that the wicked must fall, the righteous must live.

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This is Night Swim. That last track you heard was from Dadawa. That was Run Come Rally. Before that, I played a track from Martin Campbell. That was Wicked Rule. Before that was Forces of Victory from Linton Kwesi Johnson. And before that was I'd Rather Go Blind from The Frighteners. And before that track was Seconds Away from Scientist. And I began that last segment of music with a track called Beirut Skank from The Spy from Cairo. Thank you for staying tuned in. This is KWMR, 90.5 Point Reyes Station, 89.9 Salinas, 92.3 San Geronimo Valley. 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I have one more segment of music to share with y'all tonight, but I'd like to broadcast a PSA that I try to broadcast every time I'm in this chair. This is a public service announcement from 988. 988 has been designated as the new three-digit dialing code that will route callers to the National Suicide Prevention Lifeline. 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All right, I appreciate you all sticking around for the ride. Thank you for staying adventurous. Thank you for staying open-minded. Again, I really do enjoy being in this chair, putting music out into the airwaves for us to enjoy together. So I'm going to continue on. This is Night Swim on KWMR Point Reyes Station.

You're listening to Night Swim on KWMR Point Reyes Station. That last track you heard was from the Heliocentrics. That was The Oracle. Before that, I played Please Love Me Again from Liam Bailey. And before that was Ojos del Sol from Ilabamba. And I began that last segment of music with a track from Orchestra Baobab. That was Otros Horas. And that's all I got for you tonight. Thank you for choosing to listen to music together with me. I appreciate your adventurous listenership. I really do enjoy the time that I spend here these Saturday nights, filling your ears, filling the airwaves with music to decorate time to listen to music together. If you still feel like hearing music, I'm going to give you some options of what's available for live music tonight in the West Marin area. Let's see. Until 8:30, so there's still time. You can go to Giacco's Roadhouse and catch El Radio Fantastique. And at Rancho Nicasio at 7:30 is Shayna Morrison. At 8 o'clock at the Paper Mill Creek Saloon is Sapphire Slugs and Voxtail. At 8:30 at Smiley Saloon is Hallie Austin and Noah Lark. And at 8:30 at the Old Western Saloon is Midlife Riot. Friendly reminder, if you're heading to the show, please confirm event details with the venue in case details have changed. And it's time for me to sign off. That's all I got for you tonight. Thank you so much. I'll be back again soon. Until then, stay adventurous. Keeping on. In times like these, it can really be easy to get caught up in the craziness of the world. But remember to hold on to your joy and hold on to your power and be well. Until next time, ciao, ciao. Adios.

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Thank you for listening.

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Hey, everybody. This is Anna O'Malley, host of Medicine Garden, which is on KWMR every other Tuesday at 4 p.m. Tune in for some awesome music and some reflections on the medicine that we cultivate in community together.

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evacuations, and natural disasters that are related to the West Marin area. 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

0: 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I'm Jane Mickelson from Bolinas. 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

0: Dress Countdown is an exclusive presentation of Tenshare Media and TVM Productions. Cal LaRue, talk to me, my brother. What's going on?
1: All good over here, my brother. And just when you think the Jazz Store has gone out of stock with newness, well, I mean, we're spoiled with new sounds practically every week here. Well, it turns out there's plenty more in stock. In fact, a new project from piano giant Monty Alexander is hot off the shelves, and you know he's bringing his native Jamaica into it. We'll get all up in it. It's our new music feature of the week coming up this hour, Bass.
0: Always looking forward to something fresh from the GOAT Monty Alexander. Then we have two new entries coming your way this week. One from a trumpeter on the contemporary side who goes by the name of Evan Taylor. He's teaming up with Dave Koz, and then another great collaboration, producer extraordinaire Greg Manning. He has a new single out with help from saxophonist Kirk Whalum. Definitely some movement in the top five, but is it enough to move Joey Alexander out of the top spot? Time will tell. Let's go ahead and count them down from 10 to 1 for the week ending October. October already? October 2nd of 2026.
1: All righty, sir. Well, we get started with some new sounds here from trumpeter Evan Taylor. He's a graduate of Michigan State University, go Spartans, and also holds a master's in jazz from the University of Utah. In recent years, he's taught and written arrangements at the African-American Arts Institute for the Indiana University Soul Review. Yeah, now his professional resume also includes collaborations with musicians and artists from various genres, including Gloria Estefan, Kirk Whalum, Montel Jordan, Regina Bell, Najee, and more. Now, over the summer, Evan released his debut album entitled Exactly This. Instead of feeling the pressure to create the perfect first record that would be groundbreaking and defining for decades to come, he wrote and played music that made a statement about who he is as an artist today. Taylor wrote the 10 songs, a mix of jazz, hip-hop, neo-soul, and contemporary pop, together with producer, songwriter, and 2025 Billboard Smooth Jazz Artist of the Year, Adam Hawley. Is a great brother to have in your corner. The latest single from this project features contemporary sax legend Dave Koz and captures that groovy summertime feeling, keeps it going all year long. Trumpeter Evan Taylor right here with Skate On featuring Dave Koz. It's off his latest release, Exactly This, making its debut in the number 10 spot this week here on the Cool Jazz Countdown.

0: I'll tell you what, grab those roller skates and fall in line. Trumpeter Evan Taylor with Skate On, featuring Dave Koz on saxophone. You'll find that one on Evan's latest release, Exactly This. That's on MBF Entertainment. Yeah, Adam Hawley's label. Evan Taylor debuting in the number 10 spot on this week's survey. Bass?
1: Good stuff. Well, famed contemporary trumpeter Rick Braun made it back into our conversation just a week ago with his brand new release. Did you know that Braun actually started his career as a vocalist and a songwriter? Yeah, he wrote the theme song for NBC's Midnight Caller and the group Rio Speedwagon's top 20 hit, Here With Me, before he began playing trumpet with the likes of Tina Turner, Rod Stewart, Natalie Cole, and a host of others. Well, on his latest album, Braun is paying tribute to one of his biggest influences, Chuck Mangione. Braun went old school on this one, playing the same Kuznan flugelhorn that he played at the Eastman School of Music and is using a Giardinelli mouthpiece that Mangione gave him nearly 20 years ago. A few special guests are on the album, including Tom Scott and Richard Elliott on sax and Philippe Saiz on keys. On his own Brontosaurus Records, it's Rick Braun plays Chuck Mangione, slipping two spots to the number 9 position this week here on The Cool Jazz Countdown.

0: man, it feels so good. Yes, it does, boy. This one a classic for sure. Rick Braun plays Chuck Mangione. It's in the number 9 spot this week here on the Cool Jazz Countdown.
1: Thank you, good brother. Family, don't forget to stay connected with the Countdown on social media. That's where we like to hang and share videos, photos, the latest jazz news. 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So the latest release from keyboardist and composer Kayla Waters is a very personal work of audio art centered upon three guiding principles: faith, personal growth, and love for nature. Now, within that context, Kayla sets out to create a mood fusing elements of soul, R&B, and mainstream jazz. And it's a bit of a family affair as Kayla's dad, veteran saxophonist Kim Waters, teams up with his daughter as a co-producer for the project in an effort to create an unfiltered musical journey that captures the absolute depth of her identity without external dilution. Kayla not only composed every single piece, but also musically performed the instrumentation herself. This is her fourth outing for the Shaanicky label. It's pianist keyboardist Kayla Waters, her latest entitled Anew, moving up to take the number 8 spot this week here on the Cool Jazz Countdown.

0: there it is, the latest from pianist keyboardist Kayla Waters. You'll find that one on the Shonicky recording label. The album titled Anew. Kayla Waters moving up to take the number 8 spot on this week's survey. Bass?
1: Yes, well, family, spontaneity and joy are two words that come to mind when listening to the latest Mac Avenue release of pianist Emmett Cohen. It's an album that pays tribute to a few legends, Miles Davis, Jimmy Heath, and John Coltrane, all whose centennials landed this year. A project that has spiritual gravitas, going deeper into their catalogs than the surface. Cohen has been one who invites people into his music, whether at his live gatherings, which started in his home during the pandemic, to his live performances on larger stages. This album kind of feels like both. Not only performing with two legends in Ron Carter at 89 and George Coleman at 91 here, but also with future legends, trumpeter Jeremy Pell, saxophonist Tevon Pennicott, bassist Yasushi Nakamura, and drummer Joe Farnsworth. The album is presented as a suite in three parts: Eternal Glimpse, Compassion, and Universal Truth, all inspired by Coltrane's spiritual quest. It's on Mac Avenue Records. Here is pianist Emmett Cohen, a former number one with Universal Truth, slipping 4 slots to number 7 this week, here on the Cool Jazz Countdown.

0: solid every way around. Yeah, this one definitely sounding good coming out of any speaker box. Emmett Cohen, young man at 37, making a name for himself. Universal Truth, the album, it's on Mac Avenue. It lands at number 7 here on our survey. LaRue.
1: All right, thank you, Bass. In the number 6 spot this week, vocalist Lindsay Webster. Tell you what, she just keeps on rolling with her latest effort for the Shinnecke labels called Music in Me. Good stuff beginning to end. Lindsay Webster in at number 6 on this week's countdown. So with that, we pivot to our new music feature of the week, where this week we're taking a first listen to a brand new offering from Kingston, Jamaica native and Grammy-nominated piano veteran Monty Alexander. The self-taught legend of the 88s has built quite the remarkable legacy spanning nearly 7 decades with over 75 recordings to his credit. Along the way, always exploring and showcasing those sweet spots where the worlds of bebop, blues, and Caribbean rhythms intersect. Well, Alexander's latest undertaking drops this week and serves as an intimate career-spanning reflection that bridges traditional jazz with sounds from the islands. The entire album was captured during a 3-day stretch of recording sessions at Studio Sexton in Paris, France. The relaxed atmosphere allowed for the band to expand, improvise, and be spontaneous. Monty Alexander's on piano with his core trio featuring Luke Selick on double bass and Jason Brown on drums, also featuring Bobby Thomas Jr. on percussion. Let's get a sample here. It's the legend Monty Alexander with Jamaican in Paris, out now through the French independent label Pee-wee. It's our new music feature of the week here on the Cool Jazz Countdown.

piano legend Monty Alexander right there. His latest effort for the Pee-wee recording label just released, called Jamaican in Paris. It's our new music feature of the week here on The Countdown. That brings us just about to the halfway point, but we've got much more in store. Let's see how the top five of the week shape up. Stay with us. The Cool Jazz Countdown continues after this.

Welcome back to the Cool Jazz Countdown. Next to Cal LaRue, my name is Marcellus Shepard. You can call me the Bass Man. Well, we kick off the second half of this week's countdown with an album that I've personally spent quite a bit of time listening to over the past few weeks. The latest vibraphonist Stefan Harris with his group Blackout, called Legacy Dances, featuring Casey Benjamin. Casey, as you may have heard, passed away suddenly from a blood clot during his recovery from surgery back in March of 2024. I have long been a fan of Blackout, and specifically Casey Benjamin. I remember seeing them perform in New York City at an old IAJE conference, and man, I was blown away hearing how this brother used his vocoder, adding lyrics to one of my favorite songs of theirs called The Lost Ones. Man, I could still hear it and see it as if it were yesterday. Well, this is the band's first album in 8 years. It was recorded 2 years ago, just before Casey passed. It marks their 20th anniversary, a set list of all originals minus the classic What a Wonderful World, which you heard us play last week. Well, on Motema Records, it is Stefan Harris and Blackout with Legacy Dances, featuring Casey Benjamin, moving up 4 notches to the number 5 spot this week here on the Cool Jazz Countdown.

0: Straight ahead in every way, man. Yeah, I love it. Stephon Harris, Legacy Dances, featuring the late Casey Benjamin. Omotema Records in at number 5 this week. Moving on up right here on our survey. LaRoon.
1: All righty. Thank you, Brother Bass. Well, the second of our 2 new entries this week comes from veteran pianist, keyboardist, producer, and composer Greg Manning. So his latest single, in his words, is his most personal work to date. So back in early April, Manning's mom asked him to write a song for her. And while Greg feels it's never possible to fully describe a person with a song, his hope is that this latest single captures the essence of her being. He originally released the song over Mother's Day weekend as a gift to mom. And judging by the response, Mr. Manning represented mom righteously. The song slid into the number 1 spot on the Billboard Contemporary Jazz Singles chart a couple of weeks ago, featuring his longtime friend Kirk Whalum on saxophone here. It's pianist Greg Manning with the song Jolanda. You'll find it on Equity Records, making its debut in the number 4 spot this week here on the Cool Jazz Countdown.

0: I don't know. I'm sitting here listening to this thinking if I was Jolanda, Greg Manning's mom, I would be so happy about that song right there. Greg Manning writing a song dedicated to his mom called Jolanda. You'll find it on Equity Records, the latest from Greg Manning featuring Kirk Whalum on sax, making its debut in the number 4 spot on this week's survey. All yours, Bass.
1: 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Hit the like button and subscribe to our program on that platform. We appreciate you for it. Well, in the 3 spot this week, we have a musical journey in time. The brand new release of pianist and composer Antonio Adolfo. He recently released what could have been known as the best of Antonio Adolfo had he simply compiled the set list of tunes from previous releases. However, he has curated songs from his discography and updated them with new arrangements from where he is today musically. Songs like his 3D Blues, which goes back to 1965, or Claudia, which he co-wrote with Tiberio Gaspar back in 1969. In fact, 4 of the songs presented here were co-written with Gaspar. Adolfo has over 200 original songs in his catalog. He pulls from different periods of his musical journey to present here. It's on the AAM music label. Here is Antonio Adolfo with Baleos in the number 3 spot this week here on the Cool Jazz Countdown.

0: comes out of Brazil, none other than Antonio Adolfo, Baleos on AAM Music. Yeah, that's nice, man. It's in the number three spot this week here on the Cool Jazz Countdown.
1: All righty, man. Well, saxophonist Huge Groove has been through some things in the last few years, but he has certainly found a way to turn setback into success. And his latest release for the Shonicky label is Living Proof. Having recovered from life-saving open-heart surgery in January of 2025, Mr. Groove gave us his most spirit-inspired work yet, released in July of this year. He was able to lean on a few contributions from musical friends like keyboardist, multi-instrumentalist Tracy Carter, bassist Corny Mims, and guitarist, producer extraordinaire, Huge's label mate, Paul Brown, all contributed to help get the album done. In all, Huge Groove says his journey over the past few years has given him what he calls no fear. He calls the absence of fear the meaning of real peace. Groove says if going through what he went through is the price one must pay for a spiritual awakening, well, in his words, quoting here, "I'd do it all over in a second." End of quote. Saxophonist Huge Groove, his 14th album as a leader, entitled The Phoenix. You'll find it on Shonicky Records. It's holding steady in the number two spot this week here on the Cool Jazz Countdown.

0: Yes, indeed. Saxophonist Huge Groove. He's living with no fear. He's ready to get out and try some new things. Yeah. Huge Groove. And truly the phoenix rising from the ashes. His latest effort for the Shaanicky label entitled The Phoenix. And it holds steady in the number two spot on this week's survey. Alrighty, Bass, as we head down the home stretch, it's on you, brother. Who's got that top spot this week?
1: One of the most musically mature prodigies in the history of jazz is still holding on to the top spot 2 weeks in a row now. Pianist Joey Alexander is continuing to display his sophistication and mastery of the instrument on this his latest album called Celestial Keeper. It's an album where he found inspiration from his homeland of Bali, Indonesia, after leaving the States and going back there to retreat and reflect on why he fell in love with music in the first place. The 23-year-old is backed by his touring band of bassist Chris Fun and drummer Jonathan Barber, but also saxophonist Jaleel Shaw joins in on three tracks on the album. One of those tracks...
2: Hey, Luigi. Luigi, what's this? What's this? That's right. This is KWMR Point Reyes Station. 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

0: 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I'm a board member of KWMR, and I listen all the way in from Redwood City. 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
2: ¿Cómo estás? You are tuned in to The Latin Alternative, a full hour of the best in Latin rock, funk, hip-hop, and electronic music. I'm your co-host, Josh Norick, in Buenos Aires, Argentina. My esteemed colleague, Ernesto Lechner, is in Los Angeles and unfortunately not with us today, but we have very special guests today. In fact, one of my favorite indie rock bands from the South American hemisphere. I'm talking about Banda de Turistas, a Argentine indie rock band that has been together now for about 12 years, and I'm going to be joined in a few minutes for a special interview with Tomás Butruelli, the guitarist and vocalist, and Bruno Albano, the bassist and co-vocalist. And if you're not familiar with Banda de Turistas, you know, they're not yet a household name, but they're a group that mixes indie rock, pop, with some very cool psychedelic rock influences. And if you're an astute listener to the Latin Alternative, you're probably familiar with them. I have played many of their songs over the years. We're going to start things off with a track off their latest album, Mancho. This song is called La Cosa Negra, which would translate as The Black Thing, from Argentina's Banda de Turistas.

0: You're tuned in to the Latin Alternative, and we just heard La Cosa Negra from one of my favorite Argentine bands, Banda de Turistas. And in fact, their members, Bruno and Tomas, are with us today. Gentlemen, welcome to the Latin Alternative.
1: Hi, hello.
2: Hi, hello. Thank you for inviting us. It's a pleasure to be here with you.
0: Well, we're glad because it's been a long time since we've had you on the show. If I remember correctly, I interviewed you guys in San Francisco in 2009 or 2010, and a lot's happened since then. You guys have released, I believe, 4 studio albums to date, or 5?
1: Five, yes. We released 5 albums, and the last one was released last year in October, so it's a really new album that we are playing a lot now.
0: And this new album is Mancho, which would translate, I believe, as stain.
2: It's kind of a masculine stain.
0: Yes.
2: Like, stain is from feminine, and this is like a masculine stain. It's a word we invented. It's not a real word from our Spanish dictionary. It's something we invented. And it's a kind of like a thing, you know? Like something that we use to describe, like, the character of this album that has 11 songs. And we feel like they are all, like, united by this character that is Mancho. And we thought of him like a loser in some kind of style, because he tells things that not everybody wants to listen, or he tells stories about the things that are not right always, like with the world or with your job or with the women or with, the, I don't know, life in general. So that's kind of the idea of this album, like the concept.
0: Now tell us a little bit about Banda de Turistas. You guys formed in 2006. You know, by my standards, I lived in Argentina in the mid-90s, and, you know, my rock argentino introduction was groups like Soda Stereo and Fabulosos Cadillacs and groups that can fill arenas. But it's really nice to hear like a younger generation of Argentine rock. But just tell us a little bit how the band came together and just some of your influences, because I do hear this kind of nice psychedelic rock sound, which is not all that common among artists your age.
2: Well, everything started when we were in high school. We make friends, we get together, and we just listen to music, and we like to listen to music that was

0: not popular or was not what our companions from the school were hearing. Like, we like to hear old music from the 60s. We listen a lot to, well, the classics, like beginning with Beatles and Pink Floyd and Zeppelin and Black Sabbath and the rock classics to begin with. And then we went to the psychedelic sounds from, for example, LA, like West Coast pop art experimental band. And
1: Beach Boys.
0: A lot of Beach Boys.
1: I can hear the harmony is there.
0: Then like English, like the Zombies, the Kings.
1: Scream, Jimi Hendrix.
0: Then we start with our writing of songs, and we found out that in Argentina, in the late 60s, there were bands like Los Gatos, Almendra, Manal, that were doing kind of these sounds that we like, but in Spanish.
1: Yeah.
0: So there we found like something to begin with to start writing our own songs. Like the union between all these sounds from the world and the lyrics, but in Spanish. It's not easy to sing in Spanish because
1: everything sounds like very different, you know.
2: Right.
1: You can say "baby, I love you" and it sounds very cool, but you say "nena, te amo" is very difficult to put into music.
0: You're like a Mexican singer crying about his baby.
1: So it's like a challenge. We like this kind of surrealistic poetry in that kind of time, in that period of our life, and it was good. It was an album that, when we released it, it was very acclaimed by the press and by the people in general.
3: We're going to get to some of those older tracks towards the end of the show. We're working in reverse today, so we're playing songs actually starting off the newest album. And just real briefly, tell us a little bit about this song we're going to hear, Avenida Selva, or Jungle Avenue. I like that name. I like that. It's better than Electric Avenue, the 80s song.
0: Well, in all our records, sing and we also write the songs, and Luis, the guitarist, he plays most of it, the guitar, but he also sings, and this song is from him. He wrote it, and in every album we try to include one track of his work because we like it a lot. And something to say about this and the album is, like, I feel that is right starting from this last album and going to the beginning of the story of the band, because it's very connected, I think, this album with the first one. So,
3: all right, let's take a listen to Avenida Selva by today's special guest, the Argentine indie band Banda de Turistas, which I love the band name too. It translates as Group of Tourists. Let's take a listen.

0: You're listening to The Latin Alternative, and we are joined for a special takeover episode today by Argentina's Banda de Turistas. We just heard another one of my favorite songs on their latest album, Mancho. That was the track Solo Para Mí, or Just For Me. And no, it's a very cool song. I like that little telephone sound. It's like very well arranged. You know, it fits there in between the beats. That's a very cool song. It's nice to see incorporating that type of technology. But I want to go backwards a little bit. I loved the song Química, or Chemistry, which was, I think, on your 2014 album, was
1: yes,
0: that?
1: Yes.
0: Lo que más quieres. Just give us a little brief introduction about this song. Very pop sound.
1: Yes. Well, this was like a pop adventure for us. We came more from the rock sound, but we always enjoy pop music and dance music also, and 80s music. And this was kind of an experiment with that type of sound. And it was a number one hit also in Argentina, like for 10 weeks, top chart. It was something that really surprised us because it was the first time that a song from Banda de Turistas make it to the top. And it really make the popularity of the group growing a lot.
2: Yes.
1: So we started playing in lots of places that we have never played here in Argentina, like, I don't know, more festivals and more cities. And the name of the band, it became to get more important. Mm-hmm. You know, I talked to my mother's friends, and they know this song. You can go to anywhere and sing Hay Química Entre Los Dos, and they'll know the
2: song. Everybody knows it here in Argentina, but they don't know from which is, you know, the Banda de Turistas.
1: Uh-huh.
2: And it's kind of funny thing that happened.
0: Well, let's take a listen to Banda de Turistas and their, you could say, their pop breakthrough back in 2014. This is the song Química from the album Lo Que Más Quieres.

0: You're listening to The Latin Alternative in a special takeover episode with the Argentine indie rock band Banda de Turistas. We just heard a track called Lo Que Más Quieres. It's off the album of the same name. Came out back in 2014. I am joined by Bruno, the bass player and singer, and Tomás, the guitarist and vocalist. I'm going to ask you a question. This is probably one of my favorite Banda de Turistas songs. It's off an earlier album, I think, called Ya, the song Cada Día. It's another one of these songs that I think, like, you guys are an indie rock psychedelic band, but again, it's got like a nice pop bent and some keyboards. Just tell us a little bit briefly about this song.
1: I remember we produced this with one group that we really like from Argentina, this Babasónicos.
2: Two members of Babasónicos produced the whole album.
0: And I just want to explain to our listeners, Babasónicos are kind of the godfathers of Argentine indie rock. I mean, they were still kicking when I was living here in Argentina in the mid-90s. And I can definitely see how a group like Babasónicos would be an influence on Banda de Turistas. So they produced a few tracks on this album.
1: I think they produced all the album. Oh, okay. And this was the first single from the album. It was, I remember that when we made it, we thought, like you said, like a very pop song, but also with fly, I don't know, like, you know, like a high pop
2: like,
1: song.
2: Yeah. Like a strange background. This is the kind of thing that we really like, you know, of a pop song that have this strange background that made it different. Okay. It's like another radio pop song. Mm-hmm. You know?
0: We're going to take a listen to yet another more of the poppy tracks in the Banda de Turistas catalog. This is one of my personal favorites, Cada Día, or Every Day, from Banda de Turistas off their 2012 album, Ya.

0: You're listening to The Latin Alternative and a special takeover episode with the Argentine indie rock band Banda de Turistas, which would translate as Group of Tourists, one of my favorite named groups. We just heard an excellent song, the track Amigos, going back to 2012 off the album Ja or Ya. And I love that song, those big guitars, you know, you're taking me back to like some 70s feeling rock and roll, which I love. I love some of the retro sounds you guys do. And I want to talk, speaking about retroactive sounds, this track, Días de Prosperidad, or Days of Prosperity. This is a song that always puts a smile on my face. I just feel like I'm just walking in some beautiful park in Buenos Aires on a sunny day. And the title track, you know, it's called Días de Prosperidad, Days of Prosperity. Just tell us a little bit about this song. You guys are definitely on a little bit of a psychedelic tip with this track, and probably my personal favorite.
1: Yes, I think that it was like one of the first songs we wrote for our second album. And I remember I wrote the song in my mother's house, like in a very rural zone in Buenos Aires. And I remember I once like this kind of nostalgic feeling with a strange lyrics too. And I think that I have like a King song in my mind when I was writing it, and without the melody and the chorus going there. Then we played with the band and it was great. It was another kind of songs that can be, it can be like the spirit of our first album, but with a kind of evolution there. So it's like that, very nostalgic, strange song.
0: Any younger band influenced by the Kinks is going to be a band that I'm always going to take a listen to. And you guys fulfilled that promise there. This is Días de Prosperidad. It's off an album which came out in the U.S. about a year later, a compilation album that introduced the United States to Banda de Turistas. It was an album called Radio Magical something heart. What was it? I should know. I should know. I worked at the record label to put this album out. But Magical Radiophonic Heart was what we called the album in the U.S. I should know this better, but I'm senile. Anyway, going back to 2010, let's take a listen to Banda de Turistas and the song Días de Prosperidad, or Days of Prosperity. I dare you not to smile with this song.

0: 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We just heard another one of my favorite tracks from this group, the song Loco Mandas. A very cool song with nice little touches of keyboard. Puts me in a very mellow place, that song. And I think that's something you guys do very well. If you like what you've been hearing, please do follow The Latin Alternative on Facebook. You can find us at The Latin Alternative on Twitter. Our ID is Latin Alt. 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Now we're going to wrap things up with one last song from Banda de Turistas. We've been joined by Bruno and Tomas, and I want to have you guys tell me about this song. This is another one of these songs with a crazy title, Un Verdadero Cajón de Madera, which would translate, I guess, as, you know, a cajón is like a musical instrument, no?
1: No, it's like a, how do you say, draw?
2: A draw.
0: But also like in Peru. Don't
1: yes,
0: they play something?
1: But it was like a draw. It was okay. Like more nonsense.
0: Got it. So, well, this nonsensical title, Un Verdadero Cajón de Madera, would translate as a true drawer made of wood. and I swear the song is far more catchy than that title. But, gentlemen, we're going to wrap things up with this song. Just tell us a little bit about this song before we say goodbye.
1: It was like our first underground hit, I think. It was of our first album. And it was like one of the first songs we wrote, no?
3: Yes, everybody likes it because it's because so unconscious and you don't have like an explanation.
1: No one can understand it, you know? Okay. I like it because I don't understand what are you saying.
3: But it has like this catchy melody that you can hear all over the track, and the chairs that we made up together. It defines in some way the sound that we'll have in the whole record. This album was mixed by Mario Caldato Jr.
0: Oh, let me just explain to our listeners. Mario Caldato Jr., of course, produced many artists that we play on this show, like Manu Chao, mm-hmm. and also best known to American audiences as the longtime engineer for the Beastie Boys.
1: Yes, of course.
0: So Mario Caldato was engineering or producing this album?
3: Yes. Engineering and producing in some kind. Like he was not in a whole production, but he put his touch in this album, and I think that was something that made it very special. Then we met him when we went to Los Angeles. It was nice meeting him. And we were very fans of his work with Super Fury Animals.
0: Oh, sure.
3: Yes, we loved that album.
1: Phantom Power.
3: Yeah. And that's why we wanted to work with him. We wanted to sound like that in our unconscious uh-huh. brains of 17 years old.
0: Right.
3: That we were at
1: but
3: that
1: we made
3: age.
1: It.
3: And we made it. It was very nice doing this. And I think it's a great record, and this song is very good also.
0: Well, when I was 17, I was just listening to the Beastie Boys. You guys actually got to record with Mario Caldato when you were 17. So I love this song, Un Verdadero Cajón de Madera. Yes, a real drawer made of wood. We're going to say goodbye to Banda de Turistas. And Bruno and Tomás, thank you so much for joining us today.
1: Thank you. Thank you very much.
3: Thank you very much. Excuse us for our English. We are still practicing, but I hope you have a nice time with Banda de Turistas.
0: Gracias. Yeah.

I'm Josh Norick for the Latin Alternative. The technical producer is Dave Michaels for WEXT. The Latin Alternative is a production of Josh Norick and Exit 97.7 WEXT, Amsterdam, New York, a listener-supported service of WMHT.

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1: All right, it's Undercurrents. Gabriela Castellan here with you. Have some great music coming up this next hour. We'll hear Shamikia Copeland, Tears for Fears, Haunted Summer, and the Sweet Lizzie Project. And let's begin with Eric Burdon.

That was Dick Arnold, a Chicksaw musician from Tucson, with Jackalope Utopia. In front of that, we heard Inara George with 1973. It was Shamikia Copeland with Dumb It Down, and Eric Burden with Devil and Jesus. You're listening to Undercurrents. I'm Gabriela. Thanks so much for joining us. Here's Bonnie Raitt.

0: Hi, this is Kurt.
1: And this is Roland.
0: We're Tears for Fears, and this is Break the Man, which is about a desire to break the patriarchy and for women to have a greater voice, certainly in politics and in society in general.

The wonderful Tedeschi Trucks Band with Playing With My Emotions. In front of that, we heard Tears for Fears with Breaking the Man, and a nice explanation about what that song was all about before that. And we started that set with Bonnie Raitt and Waiting for You to Blow. You're listening to Undercurrents. I'm Gabriela. We'll hear Leanne Betta Samosake Simpson in just a minute.

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Now, here's Leanne Betasamosake Simpson with Surface Tension.

From Cuba, that's the Sweet Lizzy Project with Tu Libertad. Barty's Strange preceded that with Black Gold. It was Haunted Summer with Empty Nostalgia. And from Canada, Leanne Betasamosake Simpson delivered us Surface Tension. You're listening to Undercurrents. I'm Gabriela. If you've just joined us, welcome. Here's Chris Smither.

That was Richard and Linda Thompson with The Choice Wife. Loudon Wainwright III on Undercurrents brought us Town and Country from his Lifetime Achievement album, and it was Chris Smither with Seems So Real. You've been listening to Undercurrents. I'm Gabriela Castellan. Thanks so much for keeping me company. 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
3: All right, it's Undercurrents. Welcome. I'm Gabriela Castellan, and I've got a full menu of great music coming up. We'll hear Lord, Danielia Cotton, The Black Keys, Michael Ferranti, and Zach Harmon. And let's start with the Dave Matthews Band.

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One does not sell the earth. The people walk upon. We are the land. How do we sell our mother? How do we sell the star? How do we sell the air? Crazy horse, we hear what you say. Too many people standing their ground, standing the wrong ground. Predator's face, he possessed a race. Possession, a war that doesn't end. Children of God, feed on children of earth. Days people don't care for people. These days are the hardest. Material fields, material harvest. Decoration on chain that binds. Mirrors gold. The people lose their minds. Crazy horse, we hear what you say. One earth, one mother. One does not sell the earth. The people walk upon. We are the land.

0: today is now and then. 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But the tribes will not go without return. Genetic light from the other side. A song from the heart. Our hearts to give. The wild days, the glory days live. 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One earth, one mother. One does not sell the earth. The people walk upon. 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How do we sell the stars? How do we sell the air? Crazy horse, we hear what you say. Crazy horse, we hear what you say. We are the seventh generation. We are the seventh generation.
1: Remembering John Trudell and his album Bone Days, that was Crazy Horse. Willie Nelson preceded that with Energy Follows Thought. It was Ben Harper from his album Bloodline Maintenance. We heard Need to Know Basis. And Dave Matthews Band started us off with You and Me. You're listening to Undercurrents. I'm Gabriela. Shiny Ribs and Danielia Cotton are coming up after this one from Lorde.

like that one a lot from Danielia Cotton. It's the title track of her album Good Day. In front of that, Shiny Ribs brought us Working Woman, and it was Lord with the Path. You're listening to Undercurrents. I'm Gabriela. Stay tuned because we've got the Black Keys coming up in just a minute.

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Now, here's the Black Keys with It Ain't Over.

some nice jazz from Domi and J.D. Beck and Thundercat. That was Bowling. Thana Alexa, in front of that, brought us Everybody Wants to Rule the World. It was Michael Ferranti and Spearhead with Follow Your Heart, and the Black Keys started that set with It Ain't Over from their album Dropout Boogie. You're listening to Undercurrents. I'm Gabriela. If you're just joining us, welcome. Just in time for a tune from The War and Treaty, featuring Jerry Douglas and Chris Eldridge.

That's miles away from Misner and Smith. Albert Castiglia on Undercurrents brought us Sanctuary. It was Zach Harmon with Long As I Got My Guitar, and The War and Treaty featuring Jerry Douglas and Chris Eldridge brought us Hustlin' from their album Heartstown. You've been listening to Undercurrents. I'm Gabriela Castellan, and it's been a pleasure to hang out with you this last hour. 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
2: All right, it's Undercurrents. Gabriela Castellan here with you. Very excited about the music I've picked out for this next hour. We'll hear Lance Canales in The Flood, Positive Vibrations, Beck, and Najawan. Let's start off with Sturgill Simpson and Breakers Roar.

into water. Get it down to nothing. Everything that matters. Fever flashes, eyelashes, and traffic patterns. Humidity, history.

That was Smog City from Lance Canales in the Flood. In front of that, The National brought us Weird Goodbyes featuring Bon Iver. It was Patty Griffin joined by Robert Plant on Don't Mind. And Bridget DeMeyer in front of that brought us Kathmandu, with Sturgill Simpson starting us off with Breaker's Roar. You're listening to Undercurrents. I'm Gabriela. Mateel and Positive Vibrations are coming up. But first, here's Mitski.

Nice one from Sandy Tom, joined by Buffy St. Marie. That was Big Ones Get Away. Positive Vibrations, featuring Dolly Parton, brought us two doors down in front of that. It was Mateel with Cultural Criminal, and at the beginning of that set, Mitski delivered us Love Me More. You're listening to Undercurrents. I'm Gavriela. We'll hear Beck in just a minute.

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Now, here's Beck from his album Hyperspace. This is Uneventful Days.

家，把地基牢固，不离己家。

That was great. Peter Mwanga and the Amaravi movement with Chilango. Najuan preceded that with Reach. It was the Marías with Little by Little. And Beck started that set with Uneventful Days. You're listening to Undercurrents. I'm Gabriela. Thanks so much for joining us. Here's Cyril Neville with Dumpsta Funk.

remembering Michael Hedges with the jealous tunnel about face. The bamboos on Undercurrents brought us Tomorrow, and it was Cyril Neville and Dumpsta Funk with Street Parade from the album Take Me to the River, New Orleans. You've been listening to Undercurrents. Thanks for hanging out with me. 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
1: 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Go away. I can do it.
0: No, I want to do it myself. This is KWMR Point Reyes Station. Ha ha, I did it.
2: All right, it's Undercurrents. Gabriela Castellan here with you. Great music is just around the corner. We'll hear James Taylor, Van William, Darling Side, and Tinsley Ellis. And let's start with one of my personal favorites, Andrew Bird, from his album Inside Problems. Here's Faithless Ghost.

That's Eliza Gilkison with Conservation. Robbie Robertson brought us Once Were Brothers in front of that. It was Phineas with Naked, and Andrew Bird started us off with Faithless Ghost. You're listening to Undercurrents. I'm Gabriela. We've got Jungle coming up, but first here's Van William from his album Countries. Here's Never Had Enough of You.

From Cuba, that's Mi Son with Mecánica de Amor. Jungle preceded that with Beat 5-4, All Good Now, and it was Van William with Never Had Enough of You. You're listening to Undercurrents. I'm Gabriela. Check it out. We've got more great music coming up. We'll hear James Taylor in just a minute.

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Now, here's James Taylor.

That was Darling Side with See You Change. Lucy Idlout before that brought us For You. And it was James Taylor with Before This World and Jolly Springtime. You're listening to Undercurrents. I'm Gabriela. If you've just joined us, welcome. Here's Bernard Allison.

That was the Olympians with Pluto's Lament. Tinsley Ellis on Undercurrents brought us One Last Ride, and we heard Strain on My Heart from Bernard Allison. You've been listening to Undercurrents. I'm Gabriela Castellan. It's been great to be together. 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

0: This is KWMR, Point Reyes Station. I'm Lisa Doran from Inverness, California, and I listen to KWMR every chance I get.
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I'm the host of Acoustic Afternoon, which happens Tuesdays from 2 to 4. And I hope you'll listen because I love the music I play, and I hope you will too.

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2: This is Sunday Baroque. I'm Suzanne Bona. In the list of unusual holidays and observances, one of my personal favorites is International Coffee Day. It is celebrated on October 1st every year, although, I don't know, isn't every day coffee day, literally? Did you know that there is a perfect Baroque-era composition for this important holiday? And it is by a composer who surely needed a little pick-me-up to help him deal with all of his work responsibilities and difficult patrons and those 20 children. Pour yourself a cup of joe, or whatever your preferred beverage might be, and listen to selections from Johann Sebastian Bach's Coffee Cantata, coming up in about 20 minutes.

Trumpeter Alison Balsam can skip the coffee and the morning alarm since she retired from her performing career just a little over a year ago. But she's happy to give you a little wake-up call, along with organist Stephen Cleobury, playing the chorale prelude Wachet auf, Wake Awake for Night is Passing, by Johann Sebastian Bach.

from their 2016 album, Ubilo. Trumpeter Allison Balsam and organist Stephen Cleobury played the chorale prelude Wachet auf by Johann Sebastian Bach. This is Sunday Baroque. There's a story that Arcangelo Corelli was giving a house concert for his biggest fan and patron, who was having a conversation over the music. And so Corelli just put down his violin and said that he didn't want the music to interrupt their conversation. But he also dedicated 12 sonatas to that important patron. It was Cardinal Pietro Ottoboni. And Rebel Baroque plays one of them.

Violinist Jörg Michael Schwartz and Rebel played the sonata Opus 4, No. 10 by Arcangelo Corelli from a set of sonatas dedicated to his patron, Cardinal Pietro Ottoboni. Composer Antonio Caldara was another beneficiary of Ottoboni's support. These are two of Caldara's sinfonias played by the University of Salamanca Baroque Ensemble.

The University of Salamanca Baroque Ensemble played The Baptist and Joseph Interprets His Dream, a pair of biblically themed programmatic sinfonias by Antonio Caldara. 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

Sunday Baroque is funded by the Friends of Sunday Baroque, whose contributors include the Schilling Family Foundation, Incorporated. The cat does not leave the mouse. Young ladies remain coffee addicts. The mother loves her cup of coffee. The grandmother drank it also. Who can blame the daughters? That is from the Coffee Cantata by Johann Sebastian Bach, documenting a playful exchange between a young coffee-drinking woman and her disapproving father. Masaaki Suzuki leads Bach Collegium Japan in selections from Bach's Coffee Cantata.

Masaaki Suzuki led Bach Collegium Japan with soprano Carolyn Sampson, bass Stefan Schreckenberger, and tenor Makoto Sakurada performing selections from the Coffee Cantata by Johann Sebastian Bach. He composed it in the early 1730s. It's a comic exchange between a young woman who loves to drink her coffee and her disapproving father. There is more about International Coffee Day on our website. And while you're there, check out our shop for a Sunday Baroque coffee mug and other merch. It's sundaybaroque.org. Lots of musicians in 18th century Leipzig, including Bach, used to hang out at a hotspot called Zimmermann's Coffee House, where they would have weekly jam sessions. And that is where the name for the French early music group Café Zimmermann came from. This is their performance of some of Jean-Baptiste Lully's opera music.

Café Zimmerman played some 17th century French opera music by Jean-Baptiste Lully, the Chaconne and Little Air from Phaeton, and the first air from Armide. You can look up more about the music or hear today's show again later this week on our website, sundaybaroque.org.

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In 1724, Antonio Vivaldi composed his opera Il Giustino for the carnival season in Rome. Clarinet virtuoso Martin Frust loves Vivaldi's music, and he wanted to have something to play, so he picked out some of his favorite tidbits from Giustino and from some other works, and he created clarinet arrangements and grouped them into concertos. Martin Frust and Concerto Cologne play the second of those so-called clarinet concertos by Vivaldi.

clarinetist Martin Fürst and Concerto Cologne played the second so-called clarinet concerto by Antonio Vivaldi. He had arranged some of his favorite arias from Vivaldi's operas, The Faithful Nymph and Il Giustino and the oratorio Judith Triumphant. Sunday Baroque is produced at WSHU in Fairfield, Connecticut, and funded by the Richard P. Carmody Fund at Hartford Foundation for Public Giving, providing support to institutions that are committed to enriching lives in Connecticut, including Hartford Stage Company and the Hart School at the University of Hartford. Our production team is Julie Ferdino, Jennifer Basher, Sabrina Garone, Ann Lopez, and Lexi Perinol. I'm Suzanne Bona, and this is Sunday Baroque. There's a saying that the more you love music, the more music you love. And violinist Rachel Barton loves all kinds of music. She used to play electric violin in a heavy metal group. In an interview in the Cleveland Plain Dealer several years ago, she said, "You can't eat nothing but steak, even if it's great steak." Coming up on Sunday Baroque, you'll hear Rachel Barton Pine playing Baroque music using a cool and unusual instrument called viola d'amore.

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2: It's Sunday Baroque. I'm Suzanne Vona. Flute was a catch-all name for various types of recorders used in the 18th century. And Gwyn Roberts employed several different types of flutes for her recording of sonatas by 18th century musician Francesco Mancini. Voice flute is a tenor recorder in D major, and its range allows it to play most of the music written for transverse flute in the early 18th century, as well as a lot of violin music and vocal music, and that's how it earned its nickname. Today you will hear Gwyn Roberts playing music by Mancini on her voice flute with members of her ensemble Tempesta di Mare.

Born and raised in Rome, the 17th century singer, keyboard player, and composer Francesca Campana published a couple of volumes of arias or airs for solo voice, and the musical group Les Capsper Girls sings two of them.

From their album Vox Femine, Les Capsper Girls sang Charming Maiden and Love If Tonight by the 17th century Roman musician Francesca Campana. This is Sunday Baroque, supported by Newport Mansions, protecting, preserving, and presenting an exceptional collection of house museums and landscapes in one of the most historically intact cities in America, Newport, Rhode Island. NewportMansions.org. The phrase viola d'amore literally translates to love viol. The instrument resembles a violin with one big difference. Viola d'amore has one set of strings played directly with a bow and a second set of strings that are sounded by sympathetic vibrations. Rachel Barton Pine, lutenist Hopkinson Smith, and Ars Antiqua play one of Antonio Vivaldi's concertos for viola d'amore.

viola d'amore player Rachel Barton Pine, lutenist Hopkinson Smith, and Ars Antiqua played Antonio Vivaldi's Concerto Catalog No. 540. This is Sunday Baroque.

Sunday Baroque is supported by the Friends of Sunday Baroque, whose contributors include Lynn Walther of Lake Grove, New York, and the Maurer Family Foundation in loving memory of Gil Maurer. I recently discovered a fascinating 2014 album called Musica Encerrada, the oral legacy of the Sephardic diaspora from the early music ensemble Capella de Ministres. It illustrates the diverse cultural musical blending that happened when the Sephardic Jewish people were forced out of Spain in 1492 and made their homes in nearby communities where they blended the traditions and languages and musical heritages.

The name of the group is Capella de Ministres, and they played a suite of music from the Sephardic diaspora, the music of the Sephardic Jewish people who were displaced from Spain and forged relationships in Turkey, Greece, Morocco, and Algeria. There's more about the music on our website, sundaybaroque.org.

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Voice Flute is a tenor recorder in D major, and its range allows it to play most of the music written for transverse flute in the early 18th century, and a lot of violin music and vocal music, which is where it earned its name. Gwyn Roberts plays one of Francesco Mancini's sonatas on her voice flute with Tempesta di Mare.

recorder player Gwyn Roberts, guitarist Richard Stone, harpsichordist Adam Pearl, and cellist Lisa Terry performed Francesco Mancini's Recorder Sonata No. 5. In early 2024, pianist and music scholar Rochelle Sennett released the third volume in her ongoing series Bach to Black. On this one, she paired the six French suites by Johann Sebastian Bach and his overture in the French style with music by composers including Adolphus Hailstork, Betty Jackson King, Margaret Bonds, and William Grant Still. This is Rochelle Sennett playing the second French suite by Bach.

pianist Rochelle Sinnott played the second French suite by Johann Sebastian Bach. It's from her album Bach to Black, Volume 3. Bach at the beach? Why not? 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Sunday Baroque is produced at the Richard P. Garmany Classical Music Production Suite at WSHU Public Radio in Fairfield, Connecticut, by Julie Fredino, Jennifer Basher, Sabrina Garone, Anne Lopez, Lexi Perinol, and I'm Suzanne Bona. This is Sunday Baroque. By around age 10, Georg Philipp Telemann had already mastered playing several instruments, including flute, violin, zither, and harpsichord. At 12, he began composing his first opera and was teaching himself music theory and composition. Coming up on Sunday Baroque, you'll hear Georg Philipp Telemann's Concerto in A for Oboe d'Amore, played by another self-taught musical prodigy.

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0: 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This is a special edition of Earth Baby Radio. I'm your host, DJ Birdie Birdseed, and we have a special guest in the house today. DJ Little Sis, what's your DJ name?
1: Little Sister.
0: DJ Little Sister.
1: Is this thing on?
0: Is this thing on? Tonk, tonk. Thank you for being here with us, as always. We're going to bring you some tunes, some mellow tunes, some upbeat tunes. We're here with you until 11. You're right where you need to be. Keep your dial locked.
1: Don't touch that dial.
0: 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This is KWMR, 90.5 Point Reyes Station, 89.9 Bolinas, 92.3 in the San Geronimo Valley. This is the heart and soul of West Marin Community Radio. Thanks for being with us. We got a lot more for you coming up.

Yes.

0: Hello, hello. Thank you for being with us. You're listening to Earth Baby Radio on KWMR. I'm DJ Birdie Birdseed.
1: And I'm DJ Little Sister.
0: We're here bringing you blocks of tunes till 11 a.m. this morning.
1: Tune in Tokyo.
0: Tune in Tokyo. No one said that
1: in recent
0: enough time.
1: Not since the bus.
0: No. All right. I want to tell you about what you just heard. We started off that set, as usual, with Pharoah Sanders, The Golden Lamp. You also heard from Juan Waters doing Canción Mama. We heard Alabaster de Plume doing Visit Croatia. Michael Hurley with Wildegeese's. And after that, we heard Blue-Eyed Baby from Ed Askew. And the last song in that set was The Sleeves, You Now Again. We just saw play. We were so lucky enough to have Grace, Us, and Belinas. And they were so great.
1: And they played with hometown favorite band, Earth Babies.
0: Debut show.
1: Debut show.
0: Thank you. So there's also a band called Earth Babies. It's not only Earth Baby Radio. There happens to be a band called Earth Babies as well, featuring myself and some other wonderful local players. John Gnorski, Annie Loffman, Wiley Loffman. And we've got some announcements for you to play as well. KWR would like to thank its signal sponsor, Palace Market, locally owned and operated in downtown Point Reyes Station. 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
1: I've got something to say.
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1: This is a public service announcement from Muttville Senior Dog Rescue, encouraging listeners to foster or adopt an older dog. 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
0: I like that pregnant pause. Mm-hmm. Just because they're not puppies.
1: I was sort of hoping you'd jump in, but that's okay.
0: I didn't realize.
1: We didn't plan this as a little improv.
0: We're doing a little improv today. Thank you for joining us on our improv radio hour. I don't think I've had enough coffee for improv. Are you kidding me? Let's listen to some more music. What do you say?
1: Okay.
0: Do you have anything you'd like to play, or should we start off with a little Mistress Mary?
1: Let's start with Mistress Mary. I've got something in mind.
0: Something in mind. All right. Well, we'll leave it at that. And please keep listening.
1: Thank you to all our listeners for tuning in.
0: Thank you to all of our listeners worldwide.
1: Coast to coast.
0: All right. Here it goes. Keep it locked.

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0: Hi, Earth Baby Little Sister.
1: How are you feeling today in the studio?
0: I'm feeling good. It's warm here.
1: It is warm.
0: It's been a really beautiful warm weekend. We're so lucky. Went swimming yesterday. How was the water?
1: Oh my God, the water was fine. We saw a seal.
0: We did see a seal splashing.
1: Splashing.
0: It was great. It was great. We're happy to be here.
1: How's this improv?
0: Oh, I would say we were nailing it.
1: If I had to say.
0: Crushing. Thanks to all the people reaching out that are listening out there. Thanks to our Milwaukee fans.
1: And a special shout out to our Camp Papatachi listeners.
0: Our Camp Papatachi alum out there.
1: The alum out there who are tuning in coast to coast.
0: Long live Camp Papatachi.
1: You just heard in that set, we started off with Mistress Mary and I Didn't Want You.
0: That was a demo version.
1: Demo version. Then you heard Fleetwood Mac, Honey High, a classic. The next one was Kelly McFarlane and Scott Hirsch.
0: Hometown Heroes, Kelly McFarlane doing that really cool cover of Frida from ABBA. I think it was Gary Rafferty's brother wrote that song, but it's such a cool version. They released that EP earlier this year. Check it out.
1: And then you heard Never My Love by The Association, which is just a classic. That one was for Sam listening in Los Angeles.
0: And such then, a great tune.
1: Rendezvous USA, Terry Allen. And then we finished up, you can still kind of hear it here in the background, with Baby Let Me Kiss You by Fern Kenny.
0: We're going to keep the tunes rolling. I have an announcement that I want to tell you about, which is KWMR is underwritten by Gallery Route 1, a nonprofit contemporary art gallery in Point Reyes Station offering educational outreach programs, proud to nurture and promote emerging and established artists and to support KWMR online at galleryroute1.org. All right, we're going to keep the tunes rolling, and we'll be back here soon to tell you what we've been listening to. Hope you are drinking your second cup of coffee, just having a Sunday. We're really happy to be the soundtrack for your Sunday and appreciate you listening. Be back soon.

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1: Man, it's a hot one out there.
0: It's a scorcher.
1: It's barely 10, 11 in the morning, and yet the sun is blazing.
0: We're probably going to go for a dip after this,
1: if I'm
0: being honest.
1: We're going for a dip. We got our swimsuits on under our clothes.
0: Yeah, always.
1: Little mental picture here in the studio.
0: We're in a tiny, beautiful little studio in an old creamery, if you can imagine it. It's exactly what it sounds like.
1: In fact, everyone close your eyes and imagine it for a second. An ancient creamery, Sunday morning.
0: Guided meditation. Close your eyes, unless you're driving. Then pull over and close your eyes.
1: Pull over, close your eyes. Take a deep breath. Hold it for 3 to 5 seconds.
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1: 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And while we're here, this is a public service announcement from First Responders Resiliency Incorporated, inviting first responders with hot rods to join their inaugural First Responders Car Show on Saturday, October 17th in Cotati.
0: Ooh.
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0: All right. Well, I'm feeling refreshed. I feel today feels like a Sabbath to me.
1: I mean, it's sort of the first day of the rest of your life.
0: It sort of is. You're as young as you'll ever be. Does that make you feel good? Makes me feel good. I want to get up and go when I hear that.
1: I feel like I've got my arthritis is tingling.
0: My dogs are barking.
1: My dogs are barking.
0: All right. Well, should we talk about what we just heard?
1: Let's do it.
0: Okay. We started off that set with The Uniques, Just a Mirage. After that, we heard an old James Brown tune called I Don't Mind. The Skylarks were next in that set. Then we heard from Odetta doing Hit or Miss. And the last track was Celestine Uku and his Philosopher's National, which this record is so beautiful. It's called No Condition is Permanent, and which is so true. And that song was called Ejina Uwa Nai Isi. And it's a Mississippi Records record release, and it's so good. Very often played at Earth Baby Radio headquarters.
1: Just keep coming.
0: All right, well, we're going to hear some more tunes. We're going to hear from Aldous Harding up next, who I just was lucky enough to see in San Francisco this week. She was incredible. Her band was incredible. Such a treat. A really good week of music. Mm-hmm. Aldous Harding, The Sleeves, it's been two thumbs up.
1: Two enthusiastic thumbs up.
0: Indeed. All right, is there anything else you'd like to...
1: Request line is open.
0: Oh, the request line's open. If you want to give us a call, the number is 415-663-8492. We are taking requests, if you would like. We may or may not play them.
1: And we may or may not answer the phone when you call.
0: We may not know how.
1: But the line is open.
0: Yeah, so please feel free to call if you want.
1: Call at your own risk.
0: Yeah, and at your own pleasure.
1: At your own pleasure.
0: We'll be here till 11. You're right where you need to be.

0: 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Thank you for listening. All right, you want to talk about what we just heard?
1: Yeah, tell us.
0: Okay. Let's see, we started off that set with Aldous Harding with The Barrel. We heard from White Fence with Your Eyes. Thanks to Jeff Manson for turning me on to that new record by White Fence. Really enjoying it. And Yola Tango doing Autumn Sweater. And that last song was John Andrews and the Yawns doing The Last Word.
1: It is 10:34 a.m. Sunday, October 4th, 2026. People are talking about Venus in retrograde.
0: Are they?
1: Yeah.
0: What's going on with Venus?
1: Apparently it's gone dark.
0: Things
1: are going dark.
0: Oh, including Venus. So Venus is no longer...
1: Venus is out.
0: Venus is out.
1: Yeah, as far as I can tell.
0: Venus is no longer a planet, I heard.
1: No.
0: Rumor.
1: Right.
0: Rumor mill.
1: So what is it? My energetic mother just served us 9 pizzas. She's no longer very energetic.
0: Oh, just energetic.
1: Yeah.
0: Wow. I mean, that feels appropriate for the turning of the tides.
1: Right. Speaking of, how are the tides today?
0: Thank you for asking. They're great. Okay, so we've got something more to tell you from the Environmental Action Committee of West Marin. KWMR is underwritten by the Environmental Action Committee of West Marin, a Point Reyes-based nonprofit protecting the Marin County coast through advocacy and public engagement since 1971. More information and ways to connect at eacmarin.org. 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
0: It certainly does.
1: If I had a dime.
0: It certainly does. Okay, so we've got another set of music for you. We're here till 11. And you can listen to Earth Baby Radio every other week on Sunday from 9 to 11 here at 90.5, 89.9, 92.3 or online at kwmr.org. And you can listen to the archive shows as well. And?
1: I was just going to say thanks our hungry, hungry listeners who have been ringing the phones off the hook. We've had requests coming in, coming out. It's just been a real wild. A lot of requests coming out.
0: Somebody was just calling and we were talking to you, so we weren't able to pick up the phone, but please call again. We saw a flashing light and we knew it was a sign that someone was calling on the phone.
1: Mm-hmm.
0: So we would love to answer it, so please call again.
1: We saw the light, so to speak.
0: Which is a little teaser for what you might hear in this next set.
1: Which we hadn't planned for.
0: But now we have. All right. Keep the dialogue here. We're here for another little less than half an hour, and we are excited to be here.
1: Don't touch that dial.
0: Don't you dare.

0: 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And we are so lucky today at Earth Baby Radio to have a very special guest, DJ Little Sister.
1: Hey, thanks for having
0: thanks
1: me.
0: Thanks for being with us.
1: It has been such a dream to be here in the studio in this
0: treat.
1: Old creamery building in Point Reyes Station. What a dream. You just heard at the top of the set Ferris Wheel by Gabor Szabo, followed by Arrow Through Me by Wings from the album Back to the Egg. Then Why Should I Love You, Kate Bush. Slippery People by the Staple Singers, which is a Talking Heads cover, a great song. We were dancing in the studio.
0: Dancing
1: in the streets. It's got a little wild in here. We had to tone it down. Don't Let Me Down, you heard next by Marcia Griffiths. And we ended the set with Won't You Come On Home, Joan Armatrading. We had, again, lines ringing off the hook.
0: Oh, Baby Monty called. Baby Monty, only 1 month, 2 months old?
1: Barely. And yet has an impeccable taste in music, if I do say so myself.
0: Oh, my goodness. Request coming in from Baby Monty. I mean, gifted. What a gifted baby, able to use the phones already.
1: Mm-hmm. He asked specifically about the Tide reports, which, again, we don't have access to. So sorry, Baby Monty. But we
0: never turn your back on the ocean. Baby Monty, this is very important. Never turn your back on the ocean. Always check the tides and weather conditions before you go out on the ocean or the bay.
1: This is not our advice show, but we do have an advice show for babies in particular.
0: Yes.
1: So you can tune
0: cut.
1: In. That's a deep cut. You'll tune in next week. We'll follow up with us to get the coordinates.
0: Right. That's a super secret show that you got to ask the right people to know about that one.
1: Mm-hmm.
0: All right. Well, thank you for being with us. We only have a few more minutes, so we're going to play a song that Baby Monty requested. He asked for Arthur Russell, Great Taste Baby, already. And then we will be rolling on out. And tune in next week for our companion show with DJ Vanois, Sunday Celebration Second Breakfast Radio. Amazing, amazing show. If you like this one, you'll love that one. All of you listening probably already also listened to that one. So keep it tuned. We're always here to take care of you on Sundays from 9 to 11. Thanks again. 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

Fantasy en John Sebastian Bach, Elton John Symphonic Orchestra, Classic with a Wink, The Perfect Musical Companion, to close out your slow, luxurious morning. 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Just like this piece of jazz behind me, Emmett Cohen, Time After Time. 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

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In the background is Mozart, Rondo a la Mambo, by the Havana Lyceum Orchestra down the streets in Havana. When we started this set with Fatma Saeed. So it's eclectic, but it's to ease us out of a gorgeous Sunday morning. We will follow with La Folia by Vivaldi. Don't do crazy things. That was the plan.

I am so glad we spent the last hour of this Sunday morning together. Now we're ready to have a fantastic afternoon. 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And remember, a small act of kindness goes a long way. 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

Thank you, Emmanuel, for a lovely program here on a Sunday morning about to turn into Sunday afternoon on KWMR, Point Reyes Station. 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And recently, we've had a wonderful upgrade of our 90.5 signal, so it is even better reception. There is even better reception in the town of Tomales and the surrounding area. It is 12 noon straight up at KWMR, Point Reyes Station. 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

Good afternoon and welcome to the Celtic Universe. I'm Lyons Filmer, here with you today until 2 o'clock, bringing you what Loretta Farley and Ken Eichstätt and I think are among the wonderful bests of the Celtic diaspora in all its forms. About 1 o'clock, I'm going to be talking with Irish musician Eamon Flynn. He has a quartet that he's been playing with for, I think, maybe about 3 years now, and they have a brand new album out. Came out 3 days ago on October 1st. It's called Dublinesque, which is the name of their group, and it's like an Irish house party, recreation of an Irish house party. And I'll be playing some music from that album, and we'll be talking about it, and also about the upcoming album release show that is going to take place at the Sweetwater in Mill Valley on October 25th. So stick around for that. But I want to start the show with Fire and Grace, Edwin Huizinga and William Coulter. They have been playing together, many years now. Edwin is the fiddler and Bill is the guitarist. And they like to do things mixing music together. And like many people do, a number of musicians do. And on their first album, simply titled Fire and Grace, the name of their duo, they have the Liquid Gold Suite. And this is Bach alternating with Irish tunes. Let's see how that goes. Liquid Gold Suite from Fire and Grace on the Celtic Universe on KWMR.

Fire and Grace from their first album together, titled Fire and Grace. They are Edwin Huizinga and William Coulter. Edwin's last name is spelt Huizinga, and I hope I'm doing a decent job of pronouncing it. That was their Liquid Gold Suite from Bach's Partita No. 2, the Allemande, the Courante, the Saraband, and the Gigue, interposed with Irish tunes, Marga's Moment, the Honeybee Jig, the Quarter-Inch Wick, and MacLeod's Farewell. I am just crazy about that particular tune. There are a number of musicians who've played it, including Martin Hayes and Dennis Cahill. It's just so exciting. I'm Lyons Filmer, getting excited about the music. It is the Celtic Universe on KWMR on this lovely Sunday afternoon. It's not quite as hot as anticipated or threatened, depending on how you feel about it. If you're in or near the town of Point Reyes Station, there's a lovely event going on in the parking lot of the Palace Market, a harvest festival. Lots and lots of interesting things to see and munch. All kinds of things going on in West Marin. It's gotten quite impressive. Quite impressive. Well, from Fire and Grace was in the top of my mind, if you will, because yesterday they performed at St. Columba's in Inverness, a wonderful show, and they had two musical friends with them, Fanny Ara, a flamenco dancer, and Ian Scarfe, keyboards, piano, and harmonium. He played a harmonium yesterday. Wonderful sound to it. He said it was sometimes called a parlor organ, and it's big-ish, but you could move it if you were strong enough, big-ish wooden object with bellows that are worked with your feet, and that's all. It's a reed instrument, he said, so that's as much knowledge as I have about the harmonium, but it was quite wonderful. So Fire and Grace at St. Columba's yesterday. St. Columba's has music concerts through the year. Patrick Ball will be coming up on October 25th, and Amelia Hogan and her trio will be there on December 6th. And you can always find out information about St. Columba's events on their website, stcolumbasinverness.org. It's 12:37. Coming up about 1 o'clock, as I mentioned at the top of the show, I'll be speaking with Irish musician Eamon Flynn about his quartet Dublinesque's brand new album, titled Dublinesque, that came out just this past October 1st. And he and the others will be at the Sweetwater in Mill Valley on, is it the 25th? Gosh, that's doubling up on dates here. Sunday, October 25th in the evening. Patrick Ball's appearance at St. Columba's is a little earlier in the day. So you could really have a wonderful musical day on Sunday, October 25th. So I will be joined by Eamon Flynn in just a little while. I want to go next to a lovely album, because I've been off for a few months with some health issues. I did not get to play until today. I think Loretta may have played from it recently. It's from Irish musician Dahi Sproul and American Victoria Adie. And long story, but they became musical friends and friend friends. And they have put out an album together that they say is above everything a record of a friendship. Collection that came from years of playing together. And it's about rivers, journeys, all about movement, love and leaving, about the places that stay with you long after you've gone.
Victoria grew up in Uganda, but her family moved back to Minnesota, which is where Dahi Sproul has lived for many years. So I want to start with track one, Taylor's Falls. This is from Victoria Adiye and Dahi Sproul, an album called There But For Fortune.

Victoria Adeyi and Dahi Sproul. Lovely album that came out just a few months ago. It's called There But For Fortune. And it's a lovely, overall, a really lovely, lovely album. And you'll be hearing more from it here on the Celtic Universe, KWMR, Point Reyes Station. Speaking of music, if you are aware of and even a fan of the pianist Sarah Cahill, she's going to be performing this afternoon later at the Dance Palace Community Center. Classical avant-garde pianist Sarah Cahill. The doors open at 4, and Greg DiMasio talked with Sarah Cahill last Wednesday on his Classical Wednesday program, and they had a really good chat, and it sounds like a marvelous show. 4 o'clock at the Dance Palace today, Point Reyes Station, pianist Sarah Cahill. Do go if you can manage it. It's the title of her show is No Ordinary Light. It's a piano concert because she's a pianist. In any case, we're carrying on here at the Celtic Universe. And again, that was Victoria Adeyi and Dahi Sproul from their new album, There But For Fortune. I'm going to go to an album that my guest, Eamon Flynn, played on. This is Todd Denman, Bay Area musician. He's a Irish Illan pipes player, an instrument I am inordinately fond of, would never in a million years attempt to play. there's some wonderful albums on this musician. There's some wonderful musicians on this album of Todd Denman's. The album is called A Celtic Piece. And Eamon Flynn is playing. Eamon plays the organ, Hammond organ, and other keyboards. This is Danny Boy. And Todd Denman's note says, I twisted Eamon's arm to join me on this well-traveled tune. It actually has a spiritual... Pardon me. Dear listener, I have to change glasses. Aging eyes. It actually has a spiritual element to it, as I discovered, which I believe accounts for its popularity. So here's Danny Boy, also called the Derry Air, from Todd Denman's album A Celtic Piece, with Eamon Flynn playing.

I'm going to fade this track down. Wonderful Illen Pipes and the Whistles, played by Todd Denman. And in the previous track, Danny Boy. That was my upcoming guest, Eamon Flynn, on the Hammond organ. What a great sound. I'm going to play one of the tracks from Dublinesque. Eamon and his group Dublinesque's brand new album just came out on Friday, this past Friday. Take a listen.

0: Ooh, yes, hoo-hoo, you're going to be dancing to that, I hope. That's one of the tracks from Dublinesque's self-titled brand new album, their first album. Dublinesque is led by Eamon Flynn, who will be joining me in a little bit. He's just coming back, I believe, from playing the organ at Glide Church. I think that's a regular gig for him. But let me say, this is KWMR, Point Reyes Station, West Marin Community Radio. At 90.5 Point Reyes Station, 89.9 Bolinas, 92.3 San Geronimo Valley. 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And I want to give a thank you to one of KWMR's underwriters. 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And through the magic of the Zoom world, I can see not only myself on the computer screen, but Eamon Flynn. Let's get that man on. Good afternoon, Eamon. Can you hear me?
1: I sure can. I can hear you. I can see you. You're looking well.
0: Thank you, and you. I was just telling folks, I think you've just come back from Glide Church.
1: Literally walked out the door, put a pot of tea on, and here I am.
0: Good idea. Is playing Sundays at Glide Church a regular gig for you?
1: Every Sunday. And I'm on, I don't know if you call it a stage, but I'm on it. We rehearse from 8 to 9, then we play the first service at 9 and a second service at 11. So it's, you know, if you have a late night gig the night before, it's a little tough, but it's fun. It's always rewarding.
0: Yeah. Well, I played a few minutes ago before this track from the Dublinesque CD, a piece from Todd Denman's album, a Celtic piece, Danny Boy, in which he says he twisted your arm to play Danny Boy.
1: But I remember that. Yeah, that was fun doing that with Todd. I love Todd. He's such a great player.
0: Yes.
1: Wonderful.
0: And a lovely person.
1: Yeah, absolutely.
0: As you yourself.
1: Yeah, I have my moments.
0: Well, let's talk a moment about the group Dublinesque. Tell me, tell us who's in it with you and how long you four have been playing.
1: I'd love to, So we've been, I think it's been about maybe 4 or 5 years altogether. It's the, on fiddle and some singing is Darcy Noonan, who comes from a local person from the East Bay. She grew up playing Irish music and doing really immersed in the Irish dancing thing as well in the Bay Area. On accordion is Phelan Egan. He hails from Offaly, County Offaly, in Ireland. And he also plays a bit of Béarán, and he's a lovely singer also. And we've also got, from the Basque country, the Spanish Basque country, we've got Hector Brigado, who plays banjo and guitar. We're still working on kind of twisting his arm to see if we can get him to sing a song.
0: I bet you'll manage.
1: You might. Yeah, I think I heard, we had a rehearsal the other night. I thought I heard his voice for a second. So, sorry.
0: Well, the album Dublinesque has some really nice singing on it, as well as some nice instrumentals.
1: Right.
0: So, I just finished playing. Ooh, which one was it? Oh, the Killarney Boys of Pleasure.
1: Oh, right.
0: Harris
1: yeah.
0: Paw, Sonny Banks, Siobhan O'Donnells.
1: Yeah, that's it's a funny one because it's like the Killarney, but we kind of start off kind of mellow in that tune, you know, and which is ironic because it's a Kerry tune, so
0: Kerry, Kerry not known for its mellow tunes.
1: In no way, or any kind of mellowness. But it ends up like kind of rocking out at the end, so we can't sustain the chill for too long, you know.
0: Yeah, you get lots of options there, which is good for the listener, I'm sure, as well as for you, the
1: Well,
0: musicians.
1: We have fun with some of these tunes, you know. We kind of like try and we don't even try. We just naturally kind of gravitate to some different settings and trying some different things, and
0: Yeah.
1: we have fun with the tunes. But hopefully they're all we don't do too anything too egregious to these wonderful tunes, you know.
0: Well, I thought we'd, as far as a tune with a good story behind it, I thought we'd start with Sack 'em Ups. But I'd like you to talk about where you're playing October 25th at the Sweetwater in Mill Valley, a release party.
1: Yeah, so we're playing the Sweetwater. It's a release party for the album. The album just came out on Little Village Music, which is a great label that put out a lot of wonderful music.
0: Yeah, where are they based? I don't know them.
1: Well, they're based in the Bay Area. We recorded it in San Jose with a fellow called Kid Anderson, who's a wonderful guitarist and wonderful engineer as well. And the guy behind the label is a fellow called Jim Pugh, who for a long time was playing with a great organist and pianist, played with Robert Cray and Taj
0: Gosh.
1: Mahal and lots of great people.
0: Right. Well,
1: And we,
0: hooray for Village Music.
1: oh, absolutely, yeah, that was great. And they really had the vision to do something, different, because they're more known for the blues and some Mexican and country stuff. But Jim, who's the main guy behind the label, thought that the Dubbonesque was really right in their wheelhouse and
0: Yeah.
1: exactly what they should be doing. So they really had a vision to do this.
0: Lovely. Well, Dubbonesque's reason for being, in a sense, is you're recreating the feeling of Irish dance parties
1: Yeah, very much so. Like,
0: or
1: I
0: house
1: literally.
0: party.
1: Yeah, well, like when I was growing up I grew up in a suburb of the north side of Dublin called Colestor. And my parents would have these parties, and like everybody, all my brothers and sisters played music, some better than others. And we'd basically go around the room, and everyone would sing a song and play a tune, and it didn't matter if it was an Irish tune or an Irish ballad or a Beatles song or whatever. It was just music, and if you couldn't sing, you'd tell a joke or tell a recitation, And that was the spirit of these parties, and that's what the idea is behind this whole thing. And it's we've had people like we had Maria Muldaur kind of join us. We had Mary Black and Shane Michael and Róisín join us, Mary's daughter, before as well. And we had the Glide Choir join us as well. So
0: Golly.
1: that's the kind of spirit we're trying to engender
0: Yeah,
1: with
0: yeah.
1: these gigs. It's less of a concert and a serious. I mean, it's good music. We're all good musicians, and hopefully some of the songs are pretty decent, but
0: Yeah.
1: the idea is to have a fun party and not take ourselves too seriously,
0: Well, and hanging out together and enjoying playing music, singing or recitations together,
1: Totally.
0: that lovely. I mean, community is a rather heavily used word, but it's just a lovely hanging out with each other and having
1: Is. I mean,
0: fun with the music.
1: absolutely. And we still kind of like each other. We don't hate each other yet. Give it a few years, No, we enjoy the gigs. We have a lot of crack with each other. There's a lot of, we try and get the audience involved. So yeah, definitely come along. Sweetwater, Sunday, October 25th. We've got some Irish dancing as part of the show. Darcy teaches these wonderful kids, Siúl na Sealach, and they call themselves, and they're like students of hers who also they're going to open the gig, and they're wonderful. They're brilliant. So
0: Wow.
1: it's going to be a brilliant night. I totally
0: How many
1: recommend it.
0: of these dancing
1: Well,
0: these
1: only one
0: dancing?
1: dancer, but there's like
0: Oh, okay.
1: eight musicians, young musicians who mostly fiddle players, but not just fiddle players. A couple of singers
0: Awesome.
1: and piano and pianists, and they're excellent,
0: Oh, it sounds fantastic.
1: Yeah,
0: So that's a special guest opening for Dublinesque.
1: absolutely. They're the opener.
0: All
1: Probably
0: right.
1: blow us off the stage,
0: Yeah, those youth, I don't know.
1: I don't know
0: They're
1: either. I don't
0: pretty
1: like it. You
0: hot.
1: don't
0: Pretty.
1: encourage them too much,
0: Well, the Sweetwater, the show is at 8. The doors open at 7.
1: Yeah.
0: And you, dear listener, can find out about tickets and details on Sweetwater's website. I'm going to assume it's
1: Good.
0: like sweetwater.com.
1: I believe so, yeah.
0: You could just search for Sweetwater Music Hall.
1: Yeah.
0: And now,
1: And if you
0: go
1: can't
0: ahead.
1: make that one, there's another one. Like, I'm thinking about where you are located there. There's one in Occidental as well,
0: Yes. What's the
1: which is on,
0: what's the
1: that's November the 7th. That's
0: Okay.
1: another. So
0: Yeah,
1: that's fair.
0: and as time moves forward, Loretta and I will be announcing these shows, and
1: Brilliant.
0: we'll play more music from the album. So, oh, good. So October 7th in Occidental. That's
1: Yeah.
0: a nice spot.
1: It is,
0: Nice
1: isn't it?
0: little
1: Yeah.
0: town.
1: Gorgeous town. I love
0: And
1: it.
0: what's the venue there?
1: It's the Arts Center, the Occidental Center
0: Yes,
1: for.
0: of course.
1: Yeah, we play
0: Fantastic.
1: there a lot and always get a great crowd there. They're really always being supportive, like yourself, you
0: That
1: know?
0: yeah, they like music in that
1: Yeah,
0: town
1: too.
0: around there. Well,
1: Yeah.
0: so tell me about.
1: If you hear the noise of pouring tea in the background, that's my wife
0: Okay.
1: pouring Harry's tea.
0: Not the bird bath or something else.
1: No, not the bird bath. No, she's.
0: All right, sack 'em ups. What the heck is
1: Okay,
0: that?
1: sack-em-ups are mere body snatchers in 19th-century Dublin.
0: Ooh.
1: Yeah, it's kind of ghoulish story, very true. It's not fictional. It's true. In the 19th century, it was big business for people to sneak into the graveyards late at night, dig up recently buried bodies, and sell them on to the College of Surgeons, so that aspiring surgeons could practice anatomy on them, and they make a load of money doing this. So people would be, it's bad enough you die, but your body gets, I guess, your will exhumed and you get opened up and operated on, you know. And people were terrified. I think there was a superstition or a belief
0: Oh, I'm
1: that if you
0: sure.
1: weren't on the ground long enough, you would never get to heaven, or you'd stay in purgatory, or I think they had purgatory back then, you know.
0: Oh, yeah. I remember purgatory.
1: Purgatory? Whatever happened to purgatory?

0: The dead bodies, resurrectionists, against your will, you were
1: Yeah.
0: been resurrected, whether you liked it or not.
1: Well, I have a vague memory of, when the medical practice was evolving at that point, the general public and probably the people who made the laws were rather horrified by the idea of bodies being anatomized. Is that the right word? And I think there were laws against taking bodies and stuff. But anyway, that's a sidebar, and we don't need to go there. So the track that starts with Sac-em-ups, which is a song, you go on to some tunes, right? Old hag, you have killed me.
0: But another in a long sequence of misogynist Irish tunes.
1: Yes, there are a fair number of those.
0: There's a couple, man.
1: And Dinny Delaney's. Who is Dinny Delaney?
0: I think maybe he was a fiddle player. I'm not actually sure who they were. We got those tunes. They're quite well known and associated with the Botty band. So we kind of ran them together, but we in a similar way to what the Botty band did. But we started off the transition into them with some. It's a little bit what you call them, an Irish Montuno. A Montuno is a Cuban piano figure, you know, that in a lot of salsa music, but we can do an Irish version of that. So, you know, we take a few liberties here and there.
1: That's a good thing to do. Well, let's have Sac-em-ups from Dublinesque, their brand new album just out on this past Friday. And they're going to be at the Sweetwater in Mill Valley on October 25th. Sac-em-ups. Watch out.

0: May I say, ooh, or wah. So that's Dublin-esque, dear listener. Coming to the Sweetwater in Mill Valley on October 25th. And they'll be playing other places, like later, November 7th, up in Occidental. And Loretta and I will be giving you heads-ups on these shows. Dublin-esque is a quartet led by Eamon Flynn, and they just have this new album out, and it's a celebration of the Irish house party experience. A lot of fun. Just enjoying being together.
1: Yeah, I hope so. It's meant to be fun, you know?
0: Yeah, for sure. Piano on that track. How do you like going back and forth between Hammond organ and piano or other kinds of keyboards?
1: It's really fun. Like all the different, it's a very different approach to both instruments. With a Hammond organ, you use your expression. You have a pedal to control the volume. Whereas with a piano, you kind of you, well, you can, you've got a soft pedal, but basically you use your touch to control the volume a little more. And there's also a lot of sonic control over a Hammond organ, where you can change the sound with the drawbars. So it's just a very different, and you use less dense chords. I'm getting very technical here, but that's, it's definitely a very different. Like if you start on piano and you're trying to transition to Hammond, it takes a little bit of getting used to it, and vice versa.
0: Well, that
1: They're very.
0: sounds like it would keep you literally on your toes to be working these different types of keyboards.
1: Yeah, no, it's really fun though. On this album, I'm playing just piano and a bit of guitar and some harmonium. Our engineer said harmonium from the Latin to do harm. You see.
0: Well, I was at a concert at St. Columba's Inverness yesterday with Fire and Grace, Bill Coulter, and
1: Oh.
0: Edwin Wingza. They had Fanny Arrá, a flamenco dancer, and Ian
1: Oh.
0: Scarfe on the harmonium.
1: Oh, nice. Okay.
0: It was lovely.
1: Well,
0: He's
1: hopefully he did more good than harm. I'm sure he did. I'm not sure about me, but he's probably a more skillful practitioner of the harmonium than I might.
0: But it's a good sound.
1: It's a great sound.
0: It's a great
1: Yeah.
0: sound.
1: We
0: I really
1: actually
0: like it.
1: use it on that on that song we just listened to. It's kind of a little bed of spookiness underneath the whole thing, you know?
0: He said it was sometimes called the parlor organ.
1: Oh,
0: Because
1: interesting.
0: I guess it's of, at least the one he had, was of a size that, you could reasonably have in your home parlor or living room and
1: Absolutely.
0: people could get
1: Well,
0: together and play.
1: we're actually smaller. It wasn't like a big harmonium, it was a smaller box, basically, you know, that you. Okay.
0: Yeah.
1: Yeah.
0: So are you playing a big harmonium
1: No,
0: when
1: it's the
0: you?
1: small box. It's the
0: Okay.
1: box. Yeah. I think two of them, actually, if I remember. We might have dueling harmoniums on that one.
0: That sounds good. That would be a lot of fun. Let me say again that Eamon Flynn and Dublin-esque are having an album release show with the special guest, young students of
1: Of
0: Darcy
1: Darcy.
0: Noonan. The dancer and the musicians, and say their name for me.
1: Yeah, absolutely. So, well, the name of the band is Siúlnasha Siach. Let me pronounce this. Siúlnasha Siach, which means
0: Shawak.
1: Siúlnasha Siach, actually, which means the eye of the. I think it's an eagle, right? The Siach, if I'm remembering correctly, or the hawk, the eye of the hawk.
0: Good.
1: So, these kids, they're amazing. Like they like set up a stall and we're selling merchandise. Like really, way more together than we are. You know, so I don't know if I like them, but you know. The crowd too. No, they're absolutely wonderful. And then the dancer's name is Madeline Donnelly, and she comes from the Patricia Kennelly School of Dance.
0: Yes.
1: Famous, excellent
0: Very
1: dancer.
0: famous dance school. Well,
1: Yeah.
0: they're going to open for you for Dublin-esque.
1: Yeah, and
0: And
1: Madeline will dance will join us for quite a few tunes. Like we do a tune called St. Bridget's Day, which is a split jig, and there's a dance. The person who composed St. Bridget's Day, Kathleen Ni Gowan, really wonderful concertina player and dancer from Ireland. She had just composed this a few years ago, and Madeline will be performing the dance that was composed for this. So it's just really special. We've
0: Oh,
1: got some
0: very.
1: really
0: I definitely have plans to be there myself. It
1: Oh,
0: just
1: good,
0: sounds
1: good.
0: like too good an evening to miss. And that'll be Sunday, October 25th, the Sweetwater in Mill Valley. Look them up. Doors at 7, the show starts at 8. So you're writing some of these. Sack 'em Ups was one of your pieces. There's also one about Butte, Montana. Now, it would never have occurred to me that Irish would emigrate to Butte, Montana, but apparently there was a reason for it, copper mining.
1: Yeah, me neither. And the only way I found out about it was I played a gig there. I played a festival there called the Re-Raw Festival, and I played it with Shane Michael Black, and I think Roisin O was with us that time as well, and Bobby Nichols was playing fiddle. Can't remember who else, but yeah, we went to Butte, and it was wonderful. And yeah, as you said, I heard all these stories from the people who lived there about people coming from Ireland, and specifically the west coast of Ireland, like West Cork. Coming over in some cases to go to New York first or Boston, and then they're finding hard a lot of discrimination against Irish people in
0: Oh,
1: those
0: yeah.
1: days.
0: Big
1: And they were,
0: time.
1: yeah, and they were finding it hard to get jobs in factories and anywhere else in New York and Boston. So they were told, oh, hey, come down just a short train ride to Butte, Montana. It's just a couple
0: Yeah,
1: of
0: short rain train ride.
1: But it ended up in Butte and working down the mines, down the copper mines, oftentimes in really horrendous conditions with really harmful air, breathing really harmful air, the silica and all that, getting
0: Right.
1: cancer, lung cancer from all that stuff. But yeah, and the people of Butte were so proud of their ancestors and so knowledgeable about this history. I was really impressed and blown away by them.
0: Well, let's hear that. This is a track called Butte, Montana, written by my guest, Eamon Flynn. This is the Celtic Universe on KWMR, Point Reyes Station.

So we traded lights and crowded streets for the darkness of the quarry, where the richest till on earth prepared to bury all our stories. The Widowmaker bit the rock, and the silica was flying in the belly of the mountain con.

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0: Beautiful. Really beautiful, Eamon Flynn.
1: Oh, thanks. Nice. Thank you so
0: yeah.
1: much.
0: Now, those tunes I note are from Munster. Where
1: Yeah, exactly.
0: is Munster in relation to Kerry or Butte, Montana? No.
1: Yeah, well, that's a good point. Yeah. Kerry is part of Munster. So Munster is in the south of Ireland.
0: Ah,
1: and it comprises
0: okay.
1: You're going to ask, I hope I don't mess this up, but definitely Cork and Tipperary, and where else? Waterford.
0: Is Waterford on the east side? But south,
1: yeah, Waterford's a bit
0: the
1: more on the east, but
0: Ireland.
1: It's on the south of
0: yeah,
1: the.
0: Yeah, Cork is way
1: Yeah.
0: southwest.
1: Yeah, absolutely. And these are specifically tunes from, well, the last one, the waltz that we leave, we finished the tune, the song with it's called The Munster Cloak. And the song that Darcy, the tune that Darcy starts this with, I can't remember what it's called, but it's specifically from the Aherleys in West Cork. And that's the main population who populated Butte, Montana, who ended up going to Butte. So we try to keep them, kind of pertinent to the song.
0: Yes, yeah. Well, you, dear listener, are tuned to KWMR, Point Reyes Station. We are West Marin Community Radio. I'm Lyons Filmer, and it's the Celtic Universe. And I'm having the pleasure of being joined by Eamon Flynn. He and his group Dublinesque will be at the Sweetwater Music Hall in Mill Valley on October 25th. You can put Sweetwater Music Hall in your favorite search engine and check out that show, see if you can get tickets there. While the music was playing, I just got a sweet call from someone who's a volunteer at the Occidental Center for the Arts. And she said, oh, thank you for this show. I'm really enjoying it. And I'm going to bring her on if her director says okay, so we can talk up that venue.
1: Absolutely.
0: On a
1: it's
0: future
1: a wonderful
0: show.
1: Wonderful place. And even outside our show, they put on some wonderful shows there. And I love to support them. They're really great, great people.
0: Lots of lovely places to hear music in the greater
1: Bay
0: Area.
1: But we're kind
0: we're
1: of blessed
0: lucky.
1: In the Bay Area in some ways, aren't we? In many ways.
0: Well, I'd love to have you talk up one more track that we'll go out with. You can tell us about it, and you and I will say goodbye, and I'll play the track and later announce the Sweetwater show again. You're going to have to say the name for me. Thulgar?
1: Oh, are you talking about Hugger McMahon on Sarah Lynn, the Irish type?
0: Yes, the Irish language.
1: I was hoping you'd request that one because I love that. It's a song that's in the Irish language. It's a traditional song, although all these traditional tunes and songs we've changed a lot, we've arranged them. But basically, it's a song associated with Bealtaine, the 1st of May, May Day, and
0: Beltane in sort of English.
1: Yeah, people pronounce it Beltane, or Bealtaine would be
0: the
1: more traditional way of saying it. And people go, traditionally in Ireland, people would have bonfires on the hills, and there's all these rituals. But basically, the idea is to protect and bless the cattle and the crops for the coming season and welcome in the summer. And Hugger McMahon on Sarah Lynn means we bring the summer with us. And it's just so beautiful, beautiful lyrics, Oscaelgi, in the Irish language, all about the new flowers and the blooming summer coming in. And it's a gorgeous piece of music. So we really wanted to do this.
0: Oh, sounds beautiful. Well, Eamon Flynn, thank you so much for joining me this afternoon after your busy morning at Glide Church.
1: Oh, absolute pleasure,
0: Lyons.
1: Thank you so much for all your support over the years.
0: Oh, you
1: and for
0: bet. And,
1: playing great music all the time.
0: I at least will see you and Dublinesque on October 25th.
1: Excellent. Sounds brilliant.
0: Take great care.
1: You too.
0: All righty. Talk to you later, alligator. Dear listener, KWMR, the Celtic Universe, Dublinesque, an Irish language tune celebrating May 1st.

So beautiful. Well, we're in fall now, just into the fall, instead of into spring going to summer. But that lovely tune. Let me see if I can make a stab at the title. Hagamarfen Ansare Lin. Apparently the Edwin Bunting, 19th century music collector, said that the song was sung in Dublin, the Dublin area, as far back as 1633. Wow. And as Eamon said, the title translates to, "We brought the summer with us." That's very beautiful. I'm Lyons Filmer. It's the Celtic Universe here on KWMR, Point Reyes Station, West Marin Community Radio. And just a little reminder that at 4 o'clock today, you can see pianist here and see pianist Sarah Cahill at the Dance Palace Community and Cultural Center. You can look them up online, dancepalace.org, get a little more information about Sarah Cahill's show, and hope you can enjoy it. It's almost a quarter of two, and I'm expecting Mary Pepper in for 2 o'clock with her program, New Orleans on the Fault Line. Wow, blues and rock and dance and tunes and songs from that wonderful diaspora. But I have chosen to play next a track from a local Point Reyes Station resident and musician, Jeff Deitchman. This is called Saint Margaret's Hope.

unless by the wonderful group Hawktail. And again, if I can find the correct glasses. I've been wearing glasses since I was 7 years old, but it's still a bit of a nuisance. Oh, Hawktail, great younger musicians. Brittany Haas on fiddle and guitar, Paul Cowart on the stand-up bass, Dominic Leslie on mandolin and octave mandolin, and Jordan Tice, guitar and mandolin. I had the pleasure of seeing them a couple of years ago up at that great house concert series in Santa Rosa, the wonderful folks who do that there. And hearkening back to the beginning of the show, we come round to Fire and Grace again, whom I got to see yesterday at St. Columba's, Inverness. They are fantastic if you ever get a chance to see them. Do it. Their second album is Fire and Grace and Ash. Ashley Broder on the mandolin joins Bill Coulter guitar and Edwin Huizinga violin, and they do a version of Hawktail's tune, Unless. Let's hear it on the Celtic Universe.

Well, thank you so much for being with me this afternoon on the Celtic Universe. I'm Lyons Filmer, and I'll be back in 2 weeks. I'm sorry to fade out Fire and Grace and Ash. Partita Americana is the album, and they're doing Hawkdale's tune, Unless. Take care, enjoy yourselves, stay tuned to KWMR. It's coming up next. It's Mary Pepper, New Orleans on the Fault Line.

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1: I never heard that one.
0: That was the great
1: You're listening to
0: Lawrence Fillmore, and boy, I sure enjoyed listening to that show. 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

That was Sunday morning, and I hope everyone's having a great Sunday afternoon, done by the Velvet Underground. We heard Madame Vallée by Cedric Watson and Corey Ledet, and the top of the set was none other than Otis Redding doing Down in the Valley. You're listening to New Orleans on the Fault Line here at KWMR 90.5 in Point Reyes Station and Tomales, 89.9 in Bolinas, and 92.3 in San Geronimo Valley. 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This is New Orleans on the Fault Line. The next piece coming up is a beautiful jazz piece by the Marsalis family.

Jason Marcellus. In honor of Ellis Marcellus.

That was Marva White doing I'm Not Coming Back. We heard Two Way Pack Away by the Dixie Cups. We heard Waltz for Pud by Tony Green. And at the top of the set, we heard the Marsalis family, Ellis and his boys, Jason, Winton, Branford, and Delphio do live version called Donna Lee. You're listening to New Orleans on your fault, on the Fault Line, and I am your DJ, Mary Pepper. Just a FYI, the future's clear. 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Yeah, and that's the other great use of this local radio station is that it will tell us when the floods come, fires, storms, flood, rains, all of those things. We are the first people that will notify our communities. So, thank you so much for listening to KWMR 90.5 in Point Reyes Station and in Tamales, 89.9 in Bolinas, and 92.3 in the San Geronimo Valley. KWMR would like to thank its signal sponsor, Marin Arts, a nonprofit organization that advocates for the arts of Marin County. 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And there's going to be a special show Thursday at 10 o'clock. A special presentation of Teachers Talk Back with our very own students from fourth and fifth grade from Tamales Elementary School. And they will be here. They'll come in one at a time and tell you who their favorite musicians are, what their favorite thing is to do in school. They're studying countries of South America. They might talk about that. They're full of great ideas and all sorts of fascinating information. So Teachers Talk Back this Thursday at 10 o'clock right here at KWMR 90.5. And here our very own fourth and fifth graders talk about our wonderful schools out here at Shoreline Unified School District. Yeah, I'm your DJ. I'm Mary Pepper, and you're listening to New Orleans on the Fault Line.

0: there is an indefinable, mysterious power that pervades everything. I feel it, though I do not see it. It is this unseen power which makes itself felt and yet defies all proof, because it is so unlike all that I perceive through my senses.
1: That was Russell Gunn doing Gandhi's Love. And before that, we heard Coco Robichaud do St. John's Eve. We heard Buckwheat Zydeco do Lach Paz La Patate. And at the top of the set, we heard Pharoah Sanders do the Bird Song. Again, that last piece was Gandhi's Love by Russell Gunn and St. John's Eve by Coco Robichaud. 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That's eacmarin.org. 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From Point Reyes to Bodega Bay, located in the historic Tomales High School Auditorium. 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KWMR is also underwritten by the Tomales Town Hall, an historic event space in Tomales and one of the oldest continually operating buildings in California. Information on how to book the Town Hall plus a calendar of events can be found at tamalestownhall.org. That is tamalestownhall.org. Yeah, I have a public service announcement for West Marin from West Marin Community Services, letting listeners know that Narcan is a life-saving medication used to reverse an opioid overdose. If an overdose is suspected, Narcan is safe, easy to use, and can save someone's life. Narcan kits with instruction are available at West Marin Community Services by calling 415-663-8361, extension 302. This is a public service announcement from Agricultural Institute of Marin, letting listeners know that the Roland Root Mobile Farmers Market is back on the road in West Marin, bringing locally grown seasonal produce to local communities. On Mondays, they're in Tomales from 9 to 10:30 a.m., in Marshall from 11:30 a.m. to noon, and in Point Reyes Station from 12:30 to 2:30 p.m. More information and exact Rolling Root parking locations available at rolandroot.org. 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

Skip James, Devil Got My Woman. What a song, what a singer. We heard Professor Longhair do Hey Now Baby. Before that, we heard Champion Jack Dupree do Black Cat Shuffle. We heard Sunseals do Hot Sauce. We heard Sometimes by Bessie Jones. Sayana by Ebo Taylor. We heard Pudhin Tom do Con No G. Kong, and my apologies for mispronouncing all of that. This singer sang these songs during the Vietnamese War. She is Vietnamese, and they just found her tapes, like, golly, maybe 4 or 5 years ago. And I think her family actually lives in Marin County, but I just love her voice, and I love her singing. It's so haunting. Con No G. Kong, and the singer is Pudhin Tom. I think she was only 13. And anyway, top of the set, the great John Patisse doing Born to Play. 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KWMR would like to thank its booster sponsor, Toby's Feed Barn, on Main Street in Point Reyes Station, home to the Saturday Farmers Market, Point Reyes Mexa Grill, and Toby's Coffee Bar. 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Always, always needed. 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You're listening to New Orleans on the Fault Line, and we have a half an hour left. I've got some great music coming up. Stay tuned for Beth Underwood. She comes on at 4. And this time, next Friday, is the great Betsy Nichols doing foraging. So, Lyons Fillmore at noon, myself at 2, Mary Pepper, New Orleans on the Fault Line, Beth Underwood at 4, and then Betsy Nichols at 2 o'clock next Sunday, the Sunday Sirens. So, stay tuned. Sundays at KWMR 90.5. And here's some more music from New Orleans.

Hoping and hoping and hoping for more. 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I don't even know what you're talking about. 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
1: That was John Batiste doing What You Talking About. And before that, we heard Maggie Corner with David Shaw doing Daddy's Song. We heard Donald Harrison Jr. do Indian Red. And at the top of the set was Blues in the Night by Dave Bartholomew. You're listening to New Orleans on the Fault Line, and I'm your DJ, Mary Pepper. We only have a few more minutes. I just want to thank everyone for tuning in, and please stay tuned for Beth Underwood, to Helen Bach. And, yeah, always support community radio, KWMR 90.5, really great station, all kinds of music. Lots of really fun stuff going on here. So, again, thank you for listening to New Orleans on the Fault Line. I'm going out with a piece by Wynton Marsalis and Lenny Kravitz called Are You Gonna Go My Way? And at the very end, if we have enough time, we'll hear Louis Armstrong's What a Wonderful World. Thank you again, and have a great rest of the afternoon.

0: 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I'm a board member of KWMR, and I listen all the way in from Redwood City. 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
2: Welcome. This is KWMR. I'm Beth Underwood, and you are about to travel with me into the land of the major arcana of the tarot. Again, on To Hell and Bach. If you've been listening to Hell and Bach in the last couple of months, you would have probably heard the first two episodes on the tarot. There are 22 cards in the major arcana, so I realized pretty quickly that I probably wouldn't be able to accomplish my goal with 1 2-hour show. So I decided to do additional episodes to musically interpret more of those cards. And therefore, in the second episode, I decided to take a whole half-hour segment for each card. This worked well, but in this third episode, there will only be 3 cards represented. This is because one of the cards is the world, and the world was just too big for 30 minutes. During my own journey, I discovered many more musical pieces written for the tarot than I could have imagined, and even more than that, were not written for the tarot, but are nevertheless right on the money. So maybe the reason there is so much relevant music is because the tarot cards represent universal philosophies, dilemmas, and states of mind. The 3 cards for today will be the moon, the star, and the world. In the tarot, the moon card represents mystery, dreams, and uncertainty. The moon state is where intuition must guide us through illusion and shadow. First in line is Drink Down the Moon by Steel Ice Ban. And so here we go. To Hell and Bach on KWMR.

We are listening to David Darling from his album Gratitude. The piece is called Laughing at the Moon. Just before this piece, we heard The Hole of the Moon from the Travelin' McCoorys. Very different rendition from the original, which, unless I got my wires crossed, was from The Waterboys. But the lyrics are great in any genre. I've heard an operatic version that was so beautiful, however, not downloadable, so I assume you'll have to find it on YouTube. The Travelin' McCoorys album is One Chord That Rings True. The beautiful harp guitar in front of the McCoorys was Jeff Titus with Sunset, New Moon, from his album called Wood Dragon. And then we heard Bjork with Moon from Biophilia. Drink Down the Moon from Steel Eye Span, a band that I followed closely, maybe even religiously, back in the day. Matty Pryor is often cited as one of the defining voices of British folk rock. Starting us off was our old friend, Jethro Tull, with the Johann Sebastian Bach Bourée. To Helen Bach, we'll continue in a few minutes with more musical tarot cards. If you have questions or even answers, you can reach me via email at tohelandbach.com@gmail.com. I'm Beth Underwood, and you're listening to KWMR Radio. 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

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This is To Hellenbach, and we'll be back in a few minutes.

0: 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I'm the space vato, Jaime Crespo. 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

We are back at KWMR with To Hell and Bach. I'm Beth Underwood, and our next Tarot offering on To Hell and Bach is The Star. The Star offers hope and renewal, a quiet moment of healing and faith after difficulty. So, you know, after all that illusion and uncertainty with the moon, hope and renewal sounds pretty inviting. We begin with another harp guitar, or I should say, two harp guitarists, Muriel Anderson and John Doan, with When the Stars Come Out.

If you think you heard the music playing underneath me a few minutes ago, you would be correct. This is When the Stars Come Out by Muriel Anderson and John Doane, and it opened up this set. But because I really love this track, and because I talked over it at the top of the set, and I'm talking over it again, I'm just making sure you can hear as much of it as possible by playing it again. We heard Ella Fitzgerald with Stella by Starlight. Mr. Brian Eno gave us Garden of Stars. And then there was a very short snippet from a much longer work called Music of the Starry Night, composed by George Crumb and performed by the Macrocosmos Quartet from the album Magical Worlds of Sound. We also heard We Are the Stars, performed by Jan Garbarek and friends on Garbarek's album Rites. Bruce Coburn with Lord of the Starfields and Star of the Sea by the Medieval Babes from their album Mirabilis. The traditional and celestial Bright Morning Star was performed by the Burns Sisters. And at the beginning of this set, as I said earlier, the same piece that's playing under me now, When the Stars Come Out by Muriel Anderson and John Doane, each playing a harp guitar. And that's it for the Star Tarot card on to Hell and Bach. I hope you gleaned some hope and renewal, and if needed, some moments of healing and faith from the musical representations of the star card. I'm Beth Underwood, and my fortune predicts that To Hell and Bach will be back to resume traveling in the land of the tarot after a short break. So please stay tuned to KWMR.

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2: Local programming for KWMR is provided by listener